0: Pac, look how you did that like a pro.
1: Thank you. Hey, it's good to hear from you so much, man. Thank you so much.
2: Oh, we love you, boy.
1: Thank you, sir.
2: Thank you, sir.
0: Bye-bye.
1: Yeah.
0: That was beast mode right there.
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3: From Black River, but I'm currently on my way home on 59 heading home.
1: Okay, so that means that you need some cruising music.
3: Heck yeah.
1: What are we playing for you?
3: Oh, geez.
4: Louise.
3: I honestly didn't think I was going to get on this.
4: Righteous.
1: It happened.
3: Although something upbeat, DJ's choice.
2: Ooh, we love that. We'll play something good for you.
3: All right, sounds good.
2: And then who you should have shout out there, Black River?
3: Okay, I want to shout out to my 2026 graduates, my kindergartner, my Lane and Creed, and my Red River College graduate, Haley. I'm very proud of you. I love you so much. And I can't wait to celebrate with both of you. And to my mom, my mother-in-law, Jezebel, my brothers, Percy and Trevor, and everybody listening. Oh, and my husband.
1: Saving the best for last, right?
3: Oh, yes, always.
2: Nice.
1: All right, let's blow some smooches, okay?
3: Okay.
1: Okay. Three, two, one.

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5: Hey, Sherry, how's it going tonight?
4: It's going good. Came to my mom's again to cook supper for my girls and everybody else.
5: What are you cooking tonight?
4: I made paschetti.
5: Oh, I love that.
6: Yummy.
4: Paschetti and garlic bread.
6: Oh, just
5: okay,
6: the worst.
5: Chef Boyardee.
6: Girl, what you trying to play tonight?
4: You know what? I wasn't thinking I was
5: going to
4: get through. I didn't even think of a song.
5: You want to start with your
4: shout-outs? Yeah, I'll start with my shout-out. I'll say hi to my babies, Cherise, Shaylee, Shirley, Shelly, Spencer, and my little pretty pink Skylar. Mommy loves and misses you all so much. And to my parents, Harold and Jackie, I love you guys. I love everything you do for me, Mom. And to my brothers, sisters, Kara, Shabana, Curtis, Hal, Phoenix, Ayrton, and my little auntie. Mary, Kale, Kylie, Stefan, Wilma and her kids, and also to my little bro sis Amberlina. Go home, girl. And who else am I forgetting? And everybody else listening, I guess.
5: What about the S guy?
4: Oh, I forgot that. And also to my love, Sammy Levesque. I love you. Don't be mad.
6: Me?
5: Oh, why might he be mad? What's going on?
4: I don't know.
5: Oh.
4: I'm just telling him not to be mad.
5: Okay. Girl, are we blowing smooches?
4: Yeah.
5: Okay, I wasn't sure, you know, with the whole mad thing and everything.
6: For real.
5: Okay, we'll count you down.
6: Three, two, one.
5: You have a good night.
6: Oh, Sherry.
5: Oh, your song.
6: Yeah.
5: Sorry, I forgot already.
4: Okay, let's play
5: Love Me
4: Strong, I guess.
6: Yeah.
5: Chester Knight.
6: Good one. Later, girl.
4: Okay.
6: Bye-bye. Bye.
5: I was so caught up in the mad drama, being all nosy, I forgot about her song.
6: It happens.
5: It's Friends on Friday on NCI.

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2: 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Hi, who's this?
3: Hi, this is Miranda.
2: Amanda.
3: Mostly Miranda.
2: Oh, Miranda. Sorry. Thank you for correcting
4: me. Listen, Jordan. She's from Moose Lake.
2: Miranda from Moose Lake. How's your night going?
3: It's going good.
2: Well, we're glad you got through. What do you need to hear?
3: I'd just like to send an early graduation greeting to my buddy Elton
4: Was with CP. Who's that?
2: Her buddy. Maybe she doesn't want to name names.
4: Okay.
2: Anybody else? Are you a shouting out?
3: No.
4: Heck.
3: I'd like to say hi to my mom, Mary, out in Indian Birds, too, as well. To my husband, my kids. Everybody else is graduating out there.
4: What's your husband's name?
3: Robert.
4: Okay. And then what tune are we going to play for you, Miranda?
3: Do you know that song from Mamma Mia, When I Kissed the Teacher?
4: Mamma Mia, When I Kissed the Teacher?
2: We're getting some fun songs today. Like, not our regular stuff. I love this.
3: Delilah Audie is her name. That I'm trying to send a song home for early graduation.
2: Good clarification. Don't want to make that hubby mad. Okay, we blowing smooches to you, your hubby Robert?
3: All right, then.
2: Okay,
3: right.
2: Pucker up.
4: Three, two, one. They're not denied Miranda from Moose Lake.

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3: Starting it off with Sandy JJ giving a shout-out to everyone listening tonight, all the way from Ojibwe country. Oh, Mr. Big Sexy. Nice.
2: Dustin Maruso, shout out to all my friends and family back home and to my family here in Alberta.
3: And we also got Johnson Garrick Jr. saying shout out to Mr. Friday Night. I hear he's an absolute legend.
2: He sure is.
3: And also shout out to everyone else listening. Can't forget the NCI crew, Friends on Friday. Equisani, good night.
2: I think that's him, though.
3: Pretty sure.
2: Hope Delgado, good evening, Jordan and Davey. Big shout out to my uncle Ben Leesk, who graduated today out in BC. I'd like to say love you lots and congrats from Hopi.
3: No, we got a top fan here. Haley Emma, happy Friday to everyone. Sending shout outs to the love, Desmond Peronto. Can't wait to see you, me and the babies. Can't wait. We love you forever.
2: Eddie Young, shout out to Annie Young, my sister, for all the help you did for us. Love you, sister. Go have an awesome weekend. From the kids, Naya, May, and Maverick James Young.
3: Also, Edward Bushy, sending a big birthday greeting to the better half, Jennifer Bushy. Love you, babe. Can't wait to give you your present. Wink, wink.
2: Wink, wink.
3: Why'd you have to... 1,000 Me Quenches, Friends on Friday. Cheers to everyone.
2: Mary Bitterin, shout out to my Bitterin family. Love you all. Wink, wink.
3: Yeah, you have a crazy wink, bro. Isqueva Nigapewinu? Nigapewinu?
2: Glad you got that one.
3: Nigapewinu Isqueo, I think.
2: Nigapewinu? I like it.
3: Something like that.
2: Okay.
3: Good evening. Shout out to the...
2: We tried.
3: We're shouting out the emo crew in Mathias, Cologne on the delivery of water and food hampers. Yay!
2: Nice.
3: Hip, hip, hooray. Awesome job, everyone. And to everyone else listening, have a good weekend.
2: David Ross, a shout out...
3: What the heck just happened?
2: You want to check out David Ross?
3: Oh, no. What the heck?
2: And we lost him. David Ross is shouting out his brother. That's as far as I got.
3: Oh, bro. It totally...
2: And then got hit the button.
3: Something happened.
2: Clint Beardy, shout out to everyone listening. Looks like a good weekend to Kimuchli. Do Kimuch things with the Kimuch, eh? Interesting enough, I understood that.
3: Oh, no. Who's Kimuching you? Just kidding. Glenna, good Senna. Shout out to the big brother, Zentea Mint, or Zaya Mintuk, and Kelsey Chask. Thank you so much. And also to Terrace Mintakul as well.
2: Trisha Tamara Tansay, it's Dukes. Want to send a shout out to my brothers holding it down. Love you guys the most. Holla.
3: We have Alexandria Monique shouting out to brother Blaine. Love you and miss you from your niece's area and Nova and to the sis Larry and Gramps. Andrew, hope you're enjoying your evening and to know I miss you, babes. Everyone, just have a good weekend.
2: Top fan Layden Clear Sky. Hope everyone is enjoying the sun and staying hydrated. Happy Friends on Friday. And I would like to say and send a shout out to my father, Tyson Clear Sky. Shout out to my family and brothers, Dave, Danny, Uncle Chris. Shout out to Tubby and Dennis, Anthony, I hope everyone has a great weekend. Stay brown and stay Nietzsche.
3: All right, everybody. 204-788-1055 or toll free 1-877-624-8255.
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3: Oh, Kirk, Manitoba.
4: Welcome to the show. You got on Friends on Friday. What are you adding to the playlist?
3: I've been trying.
4: Finally, you're here.
5: Just that try.
3: I'd like to shout out to my kid's dad.
4: What's his name?
3: Tim Brad. He's in Beauséjour.
5: Okay. Who else would you like to shout out?
3: That's everybody who's going to say a shout out to him. That's all.
4: This must be love.
3: Yes.
4: You waited to get on Friends on Friday and you only have one shout out?
3: Yeah.
4: Well, you go, girl.
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4: I'm not forcing you to have shout outs.
3: Also.
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0: 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Wherever's a long, long time in Salford. Okay, hey guys, have a good night.
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3: hey. 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What about smooches?
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9: Hello.
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9: Be Heard by Ella Whaley.
11: Okay, we'll do that. 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
10: Happy birthday.
9: And my cute boyfriend and my step-sister, Savannah, and Chantel, and my cuckoo.
10: And what's your cute boyfriend's name?
9: Luca.
10: You claim him. Go for it. Are we blowing Luca a smoocheroo?
9: Yes.
10: Okay, pucker up. Three, two, one.

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2: 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We covered all of them, all the Ojibwe, the Cree, and the all the other the no crying tunes.
1: We're not crying in the 8 o'clock hour. We are dancing.
2: Yeah.
1: We are partying. We are having a good time. We are going to save the tears for 9 o'clock hour if you want.
2: That's all what it's about. It's a party hour. It's go hard. Not the time to go like soft at all.
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1: 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You're throwing me off with the hard and soft thing right now. Holy. We're going to go to our Facebook page, not once, but two times, one at 8:20 and the other one at 8:40. And, of course, we're going to go to our emails, and I'll have a peek in the secret place.
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1: 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One rule in the 8 o'clock hour. It's NCI, Friends on Friday. 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
4: Zach, right here in Winnipeg. Welcome to Friends on Friday. You got through. What would you like to hear?
5: Can we hear Don't Delete the Kisses by Wolf Alice?
6: Okay, and then who are you trying to shout out?
5: Tyrell.
7: What?
4: That's everybody, just Tyrell?
7: Yep.
4: Okie doke. Are there smooches involved?
5: Sure. Oh, my gosh.
4: Okay, pucker up and you two smoochy smooch. Three, two, one.
5: Mwah.
4: Good job.
5: Bye.
4: 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Happy Pride.
6: Happy Pride.
4: We're going to be at the Pride Parade on Sunday, so hopefully we'll see you there. Pop on by. We got bubbles and... Say hi to Davey and I. Take some pictures.
6: Oh, it's going to be so happy.
4: Make sure you... take a lot of water. It's going to be hot. Stay hydrated.
6: When is
4: it
6: not? It's
4: going to be like 34 or something like that.
6: Oh, gosh.
4: 32. It's going to be hot.
6: Yeah. We'll see you there, though. We're going to be there with you throughout it all.
4: And I will wear my rainbow tutu.
6: Oh, yeah. Your famous rainbow tutu. Yeah. The people love it. You cannot not bring it out.
4: No, I think you love it.

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1: Yeah. If you want to wear my rainbow tutu, I'm all good with it.
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6: Hey, Teresa. What are we playing for you tonight?
5: Happy Earth by Uncle Cracker.
7: Sweet song. And then who are you trying to shout out tonight?
5: To my love,
6: Ernest. All right. And you shouting out anybody else before we get to those smooches?
5: Everybody that's listening.
7: Okay, nothing to do but the countdown now. You're ready, Teresa?
5: Yeah.
6: Three, two, one.

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1: Girl!
2: The wheels are falling off the train for us in here. 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In the studio.
1: This is Friends on Friday.
2: Absolutely. Every Friday we hang out with you from 6 to 10.
1: The bread settlement version and the grocery rebate version. Everybody's a little extra tonight. Including your boy.
2: You're always a little extra.
1: Right? I know somebody was just saying that the other day. It's like, you guys are like you. It's like, the way he is on the radio, you guys are like that in real life.
2: It's
1: like,
2: true.
1: It's like, yes, we are. All right, so it is the 8 o'clock hour, so it means we have to go to our email, as well as your secret place, which I see you looking at right now.
2: I am looking at it.
1: Okay.
2: We got some stuff going on here. You can start us off.
1: At Friends on Friday at ncfm.com email, we have Amelia Karain shouting out TJ Moore. We love you and we miss you from the kids back home. Thank you for always staying solid for the sake of our kiddos. They appreciate you so much. And shout out to his bro 90 Marcus Earl Jackson and whoever I miss with them, the besties Hosea, because I know you're listening. Much love to the beautiful sister-in-law Catherine and her sweet baby boy. Love you both.
2: Rita Peronto, hey girl, hey, good evening there, she says. You guys are awesome. I love you guys so much. Doing a shout out to my boys, Duck and Dirk. Also to Allie B and Birdman. Shout out to my babies and grandkids and family and friends. Shout out to Little Sask and LSM and hello, Duck Bay. Much love to all out there. Shout out to Hector. Safe travels and enjoy your weekend. Lots of smooches. Hi, Hector. Hi, Waylon and AKA. Thumbs up.
1: Thumbs up.
2: That's everybody.
1: Bro, that was a very eccentric thumbs up. Carrie McGilvery, you're good. Even. Whoa. Stop, bro. Carrie McGilvery. Good evening, she says. Shouting out to the love, Chad Keeper. XOXOXO. Shouting out to brother, Randy McGilvery, and to the mother, Kud, and the kids, Rodriguez, Lexi Lynn, Eliana, and Kenton, and to Miffy and Drayden.
2: Nikki CXO in the secret place says, hey. Been trying to get my shout out on for 2 weeks. For weeks.
1: Weeks.
2: Good evening. I'd like to shout out my brother in Jumbo. Shout out to Jinko and to my mom, Lena, my son, Cameron, and all my family. Thank you. Oh, and can't forget the handsome Kimooch Sid. Ha. Have a good one.
1: Is it really much of a Kimooch if you name them?
2: I was just going to ask you, isn't a Kimooch a secret?
1: That is a very much a secret.
2: What? So you're not supposed to name a Kimooch?
1: No. You don't name Kimooches. Kimooches are Kimooch for a reason.
2: You just call them babe, like I call them. Babe. They feel special.
1: Is that how you do it, Noah?

0: You don't have to remember names.
1: Just call him Babe.
0: Just call him Babe.
1: Keelan Miles is shouting out Kiko. Have a good, sexy evening. We're missing your... Hey, all babe. The way from Shamtown. Also shouting out to Baby Brother. Happy birthday, much love, Big Sister. Oh, what, Keelan? Go ahead, bro. You got some more?
0: Yvonne McGilvery. Hi, Jordan and Davey. I'd like for you to send my beautiful, thoughtful, smart, strong sister, Trisha Campbell, a very happy belated birthday greeting. She caught up to me in age on June 2nd, and it's her I look up to. Love you so much, sister, and there are a ton of hearts in there.
1: We have Tilly Lace Kershane shouting out the hubby, Lauren Morriso, from your wife, Chantilly, and the kids, Creelin, Ava, Aria, Talana, and Lola. Miss you like crazy. Or maybe it's just the kids that are making me crazy. Either way, I'm there, LOL.
0: Paula Coutu, I would like to send a shout out to my buddy, Matthew Lavalley. Holding it up. Love you, buddy. Miss you. Can't wait to see ya. Shout out to PK. Miss you, bud. And to my girl, Chubbs, up in Edmonton. Can't wait till you're home. Love you, my baby girl.
1: We have Summer Turner shouting out all the Grand Rapids family and the sweet son, Emery.
0: 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Those are the numbers to call. We're going to go back to our Facebook page right around 8:40.
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8: Friends on Friday. Hi, who's this?
9: This is Jennifer Richards. I was on hold and I got cut off.
8: Oh, we were wondering what happened to you. That was way early in the first hour.
9: I know, right at the beginning, right at 6 o'clock.
8: Oh, yes, there you are.
9: Tell me that secret. My friend is freaking out here.
8: I'm so glad you got through.
9: Yay. I know, my first time ever in a long-ass, long time ago.
8: Well, what's welcome back.
9: I'm special.
5: Just deadly. What's
9: I
5: y'all?
9: Know. It's so grand. Hi, Jordy and Davey.
8: Hello.
9: Love you, bye.
8: Oh, we love you too, and thanks for calling back.
9: Davey, I'm from the

0: instrument too.
1: Oh, oh heck yeah, cousin.
2: So what are we playing for you folks?
0: I want to play the bar song.
1: The bar song.
2: Good. We haven't heard that for a while.
0: Because I have lots of friends and they want to hear it. I talk to them.
1: Here goes the aunties.
0: We want to dance.
2: Yes, 8 o'clock is all about dancing.
0: I can't hear them. I can hear you.
2: Who is that in the background?
0: That's my buddy Mar.
2: Hey, Mar.
1: Hey, Mar.
0: Let me shout out one time. Thank you.
1: Yeah. No, settle down.
0: Okay, you need to be quiet, you. It's not about her, it's about me.
2: So who are you shouting out?
0: Oh, there's so many of them. My siblings, Michael, Michelle, Beverly, Samantha, Joanna, Robert, Corey, and all their children. And my mom and dad, Pauline and Albert Ross. Lori House. It's a house, kidding. All my
1: sister
0: over there.
1: Anybody else?
0: Yes, and Grand Rapids to all my bros, Lillian, Samantha, Linda, Lois, Nadine, and all of them, I guess, and all my girls in Grand.
1: Okay, and you're not shouting out anybody else, are you?
0: Oh, yeah, my ducklings.
1: Woo, okay, we'll play your song and we have your shout out.
2: No smooches?
0: No smooch. No smooch.
2: Okay.
1: Okay, all right.
2: Have a good night.
1: Bye-bye.
2: Bye-bye.
0: Bye.

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4: 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Oh, I'm losing my voice a bit from Katy St. Germain concert last night at the Park Theater. That girl, she put on a show.
5: She did indeed.
4: Congratulations on your EP release.
5: Yeah, 100 proof.
4: We had a really good time.

0: hanging out there.
1: Mm-hmm. I mean, catch her while you can up close, because that girl is on her way. Like,
0: she's blown up, man. She is blown up.
1: Yeah, like, watch out, Ella Langley. Like, seriously.
0: Ella who? You mean Katie St. Germain?
1: On the way!
0: All right, we're heading over to our Facebook page right now to do some shout-outs. I'm going to look back in the secret place. You're going to... Are you in the email or just on the Facebook right
1: now? Yeah, we're in a little bit of both here.
0: Okie dokie. That sounds good.
1: Like Rolanda Bear sending a happy Friends on Friday shout out to the beautiful mother, Carolyn, and the dad, Randy. Also to Delinda Garcia Mahoney, Destiny, Clifford, and Lily, and the nieces and nephews, and everyone else out there listening. Have a great evening. Enjoy your weekend. Oh, and also, wait, can't forget Simon, aka Simon Says, LOL, from me and the boys.
0: Destiny Titus in the secret place.
1: Whoa.
0: We found her, or she found the secret place, so we have to do the shout out. Put your feet up. Grab yourself a brewski or a soda that we like to drink, or a coffee, because here I go. Hi, I would like to send a shout out to my boyfriend Kirko. Thank you for coming into my life and being understanding, for giving support, loving as you have. I look forward to exploring, building, and creating moments with you. Since day one, I secretly crushed on you, and here we are now, side by side. I have eyes and a heart for you, and only that way. I'm all yours, baby. A whole new world together with the ups and downs. I choose you, then I'll continue to choose you as long as you're choosing me. I miss you and soon to be together again. I'll be waiting and ready just for you, baby. Big smooches, XOXO. Secondly, I'd like to send out a shout out to my fam. I have not forgotten anyone. And many more to name, tons of you to name. You know who you are. Thank you, fam, for always being understanding and having patience, providing direction when I needed support, etc. Always remember and never forgotten.
1: I'm back now. What did I miss?
0: A very loving shout out.
1: Oh, we're happy for you. That's all though, right?
0: That's it. I have one more in the secret place.
1: Oh, okay.
0: Colton Stevenson, can you please give a great big birthday shout out to my love, Emma Stranger? She turns 19 tomorrow. Woo-hoo. I'm so proud of you and hope you have a great day tomorrow. Lots of love. Aw, and thank you. Colton, you got a girl now.
1: Oh,
0: how many years has it been? Oh my gosh, we must have met him when he was like 14 or something.
1: What the heck? Bro, wishing you the best.
0: Maybe 13 even. Well, good luck.
1: Heck yeah.
0: Oh, 2 years now. He's had a girlfriend for 2 years now.
1: Holy.
0: We're just behind, Colton.
1: We missed you, bro.
0: Well, you go all growing up having girlfriends and things.
1: And things, she says.
0: Keep your calls coming in, 204-788-1055. Toll free, 1-877-624-8255.
1: Is this why you requested the song, Jordan? You got to give it up?
0: It's Friends on Friday, right here on NCI. Nuts.

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5: And what about your shout-outs?
7: Like to shout out to my two daughters, Emmy and Eva, who are hard at work tonight.
6: Anybody else?
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5: All right, we got you. 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
7: Yeah, you too. Thank you very much.
5: So, Gott, did you find it?
6: I can't find it at all.
5: This rarely happens that we cannot find a song in all the places we look for music.
6: Restarted Bright You. Yeah, no, not at all. Sorry there, Snow Lake.
5: But all right, well, I guess DJ's choice.
6: We've got to play him something.
5: Something rocky, because it was a bit rocky.
6: How about New Horizon? Your Love, maybe, I guess?
5: Okay,
6: she says. Friends on Friday. What was that?
5: It's not my genre. I don't know rock. Oh, boy.

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1: So what song can we get on for you tonight? What's going to make you smile?
0: And Davey Gott.
2: I am doing amazingly fantastic. I've been dancing.
0: On NCIFM.
1: Here we go, our last hour of the night.
2: Oh my goodness.
1: 9 to 10, are we crying or are we going hard?
2: You know we gotta go hard, bro. Always.
1: No crying tunes again?
2: No mookaby tunes, unless that's what you want.
1: Yeah, we'll 9 o'clock is whatever.
2: Yeah, we'll cry with you is basically what we're saying here.
1: I'll hand you the tissue. We'll give you a hug.
2: Yay!
1: Cry. And please, this hour, somebody call in and ask for John Landry.
2: Oh, no.
1: Bring it on.
2: You did not just do
1: Bring it on.
2: You did not just do that.
1: Activated. 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
2: All right, everybody. The time you've been waiting for. Jordan's favorite song.
1: Oh, you're going to play Ghostbusters. Because I asked everybody to call for John Landry. This is my song I detest right here.
2: No, I won't do that to him.
1: No, please, do it to him. Call and ask for John Landry.
2: You know
1: We're
2: going
1: to go to our Facebook page.
2: You know what? Something strange.
1: It's NCI.

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3: This call is subject to recording and monitoring. Press 1 to accept the call. Keep valid calls, press 2. 3, to block all future calls from this email. Or 4, for charges related to this call.
2: Hi, who's this?
4: Riley, Brandon.
2: Hey, welcome to the show. Not going to ask where you're calling from because we all already know. But what's going on with you?
4: Would you request a song?
2: Yeah, for sure. What would you like to hear?
4: Joy of Life, is that a good one?
2: Oh, yeah. That's definitely.
5: Yeah, would you like to shout out there, Riley?
4: I'd like to shout out to Harlow, Charlotte, and Josie.
2: Okay.
4: Redhead.
2: Anybody else?
4: And Josh Thomas.
2: Okay, we got you. Keep your head up.
4: Okay. Thank you.

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3: Jerry, where are you calling from?
4: In Winnipeg.
3: Hey, welcome to the show. You got through. What do you need to hear?
4: Just tonight, you left me lonely.
5: Left me lonely. Okay, and then who else are you trying to shout out there, Jerry?
4: Just my boyfriend.
3: What's his name?
4: Waylon.
3: So are you sending this song out to him, or you just feel like hearing it?
4: No, out to him.
3: Okay.
5: Ooh. Does he get a smooch? No?
4: I don't know, maybe later.
3: Okay, someone's in the doghouse. All right, my girl, hope things get better.
4: Okay, thank you. Bye-bye.
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2: Oh, hi, this is Hubert calling from Jackson.
3: Hey there, Hubert. Welcome to the show. You got through.
2: Yeah, finally.
3: So what do you want to hear?
2: Oh, nothing. I want to send a song to my teammates.
3: Oh, okay.
2: No, I'm kidding. My wife wants to send a song.
4: Holy smokes.
2: He's just brave, being brave right now.
3: Oh, right?
4: We feel that.
2: He was a leader.
3: Hey, I like your style. And what's your name?
2: My name is Audrey.
3: Hey, Audrey. You guys have called this before, haven't you?
2: Yeah.
3: Hey, you. So what are we playing for you?
5: I want to hear 1,000 Miles by Dwight Yoakam.
4: Okay, we'll play that for you, yeah?
5: And it's going out to my son that's celebrating his birthday, Robert, a.k.a. Birdman.
4: Any other shout-outs?
5: Everybody that's listening in general, and so all my kids, I guess, it's all coming from my kids and my grandkids to their uncle and to their brother also.
4: All right, yeah. Get on, Jesh Tagan. Now, let's see what your guys' smooches are made of in Jackhead.
5: I don't do smooches anymore. I retired.
3: Well, I guess it's up to your hubby.
5: Yes, it is.
3: Okay, put him back on.
5: Okay, hang on. Here.
4: All right, Hubert, let's see what you're made of, buddy.
3: It's time for a smooch.
2: Okay, how do you do that again?
3: There you go.
5: Good smooch.
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14: Hi, this is Bernadette.
15: Bernadette, where are you calling from?
14: I'm calling from Winnipeg.
15: Hello, my girl. What do you need to hear?
14: I was thinking something upbeat.
15: Please, yes.
14: Boots Scoot Boogie.
16: Ooh, let's do it, girl.
14: And it's going out to my mom, Mary, my dad, Jacob, my sisters, Geraldine and Rachel, and my brother, my only brother I have left, because my little brother just passed away last night.
15: Oh, I'm so sorry.
14: But yeah, that song's for him. He was always a happy-go-lucky guy.
16: Aww.
14: His name is Percy.
16: Oh, I'm sure he will be missed.
14: Very much. Yeah, so that's going out to all my family. I can't name them all because we have a big family. But coming from me and my partner, Ashley.
15: Sending you love and positive energy, Bernadette, and we're sorry for your loss.
16: Mm-hmm.
14: Okay, thank you. Bye.
15: Oh, wait, smooches!
16: Oh, no. Ah!
15: Okay, we'll do it. He did it. Sorry. Ashley, those were for you. It's Friends on Friday on NCI.

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3: Hello. About time you answered my call.
4: Yeah, who's you then?
3: It's Melanie from Gillum.
5: Happy Friday to you. What do you got going on tonight?
3: Nothing. I'm just chilling at home on the. My birthday, so can you guys sing me happy birthday?
5: Oh, happy birthday.
4: Yay.
5: Well, I'm going to pass this one on to Davey because he feels he's got the chops. And he says, I can only do what?
4: One note wonder.
5: He says, I can only sing one note, and then it goes downhill from there.
4: Trust me to stop.
5: Okay.
4: So that's like hap. Got it, bro?
5: Okay, just sing the birthday song.
4: Happy birthday to you, Melanie, and many more.
3: Yay!
4: Come on, where were you?
3: My friend wanted to hear Head Over Here. Have you guys played that yet?
5: No, we haven't. We'll play it just for you guys.
3: Awesome. That's Brandy and Anthony. And I would like to shout out to my friends Crystal, Heather, Scotty, Jen, Raymond, and a whole bunch of others. And, yeah.
5: All right, well, you have a great birthday weekend.
3: Thank you. Have a great night.
5: You bye too. Melanie. Bye-bye. I thought you were going to sing the whole song. I was waiting for my chance.
4: Oh, you were going to? Too late.
5: It's Friends on Friday on NCI.
4: Thank goodness, too late.

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5: 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All right, we're going to head over to our Facebook page for our last round of shout-outs.
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5: know.
6: Important, changing the world or changing your gitch?
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6: Oh, wow.
5: Sky Dawn Corey sending a shout out to her mom, Wanda Moore. She was sick in the hospital for a couple of weeks. We are glad to have you home, Mom. We are from Crane River, Manitoba, by the way. Feel better, Mama.
7: Feel better.
6: Top fan, Rachel Bushy. Shouting,
5: hey, girl. Hey.
6: Hey. They're shouting with the love, Frederick McKay. To all the family of Jackhead, shouting out you and everyone that's listening.
5: Valentine Love, shout out to my babies in LGR.

0: Avelia, Abraham, Antoine, Antoinette, coming from Mom. I love you so much. Always and forever.
1: Cornella Contois shouting, this is Crystal Contois calling from Pine Creek. Shout out to the son Jules, aka PK, and also to the grandkids Rylan, Aurora in Duck Bay, and Sage and Chase in Brandon, the newest granddaughter Melia Delarone in Winnipeg, and all the friends and family in Winnipeg. Love yous.
0: Top fan Christine Diaz. Shout out to my love Percy. Me and Diaz love you. Also shout out to Lexi Fontaine, Kendra Sinclair, Gina Osborne, Coda Thompson. Love you girls. Hope you all have a good weekend.
1: Yvonne McGilvery shouting out.
0: Hey.
1: Us. Hi.
0: Hello.
1: And also a beautiful shout out to the thoughtful, smart, amazing, strong sister, Trisha Campbell, and a very happy belated birthday greeting. She caught up to me in age on June 2nd, and it's her I look up to. Thank you so much, sister.
0: She was in the secret place. I read that one.
1: Oh, what the heck? Nice.
0: Okay. Maggie Ashley, hello friends on Friday. I would like to send a shout out to my sister Amy. I love you and I miss you. XOXO, see you soon. And to everybody else who's listening, have a good night. Big heart.
1: Cheyenne Brooklyn, shouting out the best friend, Orion Fulman. Hope you're having a good evening there, babes.
0: Cassandra Chartrand, happy friends on Friday, NCI, the Spirit of Manitoba. I'd love to send a shout out to my babes, Little Bear. I love you and I miss you, babe. Sending you big smooches. I'd like to say happy Friday, everyone. Be safe.
1: Jen Henderson is giving a shout out to the sis, Tia Ray. I love you and I miss you. And I'm waiting for you, my girl, and everyone else in Manitoba. Shout out to you, too, especially the sisters Ray and Dee, niece and twin nephews in Winnipeg. See you soon. And same here. Hoping everyone has a good night. Cheers.
0: Wendy J, hey, good evening. I want to send a shout out to my long lost bestie, the one and only Michael Geronimo Franklin. I thought about you the other day. Hope you're doing good. Me misses you. Have a good weekend, everyone.
2: Aww.
1: All right, just a little bit of time here. You guys know what to do. Keep those calls coming in. You could be the last call, 204-788-1055 or toll-free 1-877-624-8255.

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1: So what song can we get on for you tonight? What's going to make you smile?
0: And Davey Gott.
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3: Friends on Friday. Hi, who's this?
4: How are you doing? It's Joey Cool from Giver Giver.
3: Hey there, Giver Giver. Last call of the night.
4: Right on, right on.
3: What are we playing for you?
4: My favorite one is Jerry Jones. It's Finally Friday.
5: Finally Friday.
3: Absolutely.
5: All right, buddy. Who are you trying to shout out?
4: Oh, all my homies. My love, Sheila. My mom, stepdad, whatever.
5: Yeah. You're not missing anything.
4: Everybody was out there.
5: Okay.
3: Is that Sheila in the background?
4: Yeah, that's Sheila.
3: Hey, Sheila.
5: So
4: it's a Cecilia, too.
5: How long you guys been shacked up?
4: Oh, about three or four or five years.
5: Ooh,
4: George and Hastings.
5: Okay, are you living with her or is she living with you?
4: Oh, we live together.
5: Oh, yeah? How much money you give her?
3: Oh, my goodness, he's nosy. What kind of questions are these?
4: It's Friday. You have a beautiful day.
3: Okay, wait, what about your smooches?
4: Oh.
3: Okay, we'll count you down.
5: Three, two, one.
3: Good job, guys.
4: Bye.
3: That was it. That was the last call of the night.
5: Oh, my goodness. What a lucky person.
3: Each and every Friday, it's a lot of fun because you, Manitoba, bring that energy, bring that love, bring the fun and the music and the smooches.
5: You give us life, honestly.
3: All right, have yourself a fantastic weekend. If you're in Winnipeg, Pride Parade on Sunday. Davey Gott and I will be there. To everyone, happy Pride.
5: Happy Pride, everybody.
3: We are out of here. 3, 2, 1.
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0: from the National Newsroom of the Canadian Press, I'm John Kennedy. Canada's unofficial recession referee says the economy hasn't earned the label just yet. The CD Howe Institute's Business Cycle Council says two straight quarters of shrinking GDP alone are not enough to declare a recession, pointing to job growth and gains across much of the economy. The finding undercuts conservative claims that Canada is already in a full-blown recession, even as economists acknowledge, yes, growth has been weak. The council says it will reconsider if economic weakness becomes broader and starts showing up more clearly in the employment data. Extra federal affordability payments are beginning to reach millions of Canadians across the country. The Liberal government's new Canada Groceries and Essentials benefit top-up started going out today, providing a one-time boost worth 50% of the annual credit. About 12 million Canadians are eligible, with payments ranging from up to $267 for a single adult to $533 for a family of four. Prime Minister Mark Carney says the money is meant to help ease the cost of living pressures being felt by Canadian households throughout the summer. Alberta is eyeing downtown-to-airport trains in its largest cities as a part of a passenger rail plan. Devin Dreeshan is the Alberta Minister of Transportation and says the Calgary-to-Edmonton line will be the first stage of a high-speed rail network.
1: So at 300 kilometre an hour of a high-speed rail, 160 kilometre an hour for commuter rail in and around Edmonton and Calgary, similar to the GO train in Ontario, as well as going out to our beautiful parks as well. So obviously a possibility of a Calgary-Banff rail.
0: Dreeshan says they've asked Albertans what they wanted and are now working with the industry to see what's possible. Organizations that help Canadian farmers with their mental health saying they're seeing an increase in calls to stress lines this year. Cynthia Beck with the Sask Ag Matters Mental Health Network says anxiety levels among producers

0: have been high. She says their livelihoods largely depend on what they can't control, including the weather, markets, trade disputes, and government policy decisions.
1: When you feel like you have no control over what's happening in your business and your personal life, then that causes deteriorations in cognitive functioning.
0: The Mental Health Commission of Canada says farming and ranching are considered two of the most stressful occupations in the country. Canada is closing its border to livestock from Texas after the return of a flesh-eating parasite not seen in decades. Federal inspectors have temporarily banned imports of animals that are from Texas or recently spent time there after New World screwworm fly larvae were found in a calf. It can infect livestock, pets, wildlife, and in rare cases, people. Officials are urging farmers and veterinarians to watch for signs of infestation. This is the Canadian Press. In sports, Canada tuned up for the FIFA World Cup with a 1-1 draw against Ireland in an international friendly in Montreal. Canada's goal came on an own goal in the 23rd minute. The World Cup co-host will open group play Friday against Bosnia-Herzegovina in Toronto. The Toronto Blue Jays kicked off a 9-game homestand with a 13-3 loss to Baltimore. Blue Jays starter Trey Yesavage gave up 6 earned runs. Brandon Valenzuela hit a 2-run homer for Toronto. The Chicago Bears are looking to build a stadium in Northwest Indiana. A proposal to provide financial incentives for the NFL team to build its new home in Illinois stalled in the state legislature. Indiana Governor Mike Braun is welcoming the team's announcement. Denver Broncos linebacker Jonathan Cooper is facing domestic violence charges. Jail records show he faces 2 counts of domestic violence and 1 count of criminal mischief. The Broncos say they're aware of the situation and are gathering more information. From the Canadian Press, I'm John Kennedy.

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0: From the National Newsroom of the Canadian Press, I'm John Kennedy. A leading economist warns that crying out recession when the data doesn't back it up will water down valid concerns about the economy. The CD Howe Institute's Business Cycle Council is the traditional arbiter of whether Canada is in a recession or not, and the council says it's currently too soon to tell. Co-chair Steve Ambler urges the government's critics to avoid using the recession word to make their point.
1: If you want to construct the narrative saying we're not doing very well, you can do so. But once again, this is my own personal opinion that trying to build the narrative on the basis of the R word or the TR technical recession expression actually just weakens the argument.
0: The federal conservatives describe Canada's economy as being in a full-blown recession and are placing the blame on the Liberal government. Canada's latest job numbers show falling unemployment rates as the economy added 88,000 jobs in May. BMO economist Benjamin Reitzes says the Stats Canada data should silence the recession crowd. He says the numbers show that Canada's economy remains resilient in the face of U.S. trade pressure and the energy price shock from the Iran war. One of the federal Liberals' flagship affordability measures has taken off in the bank accounts of eligible Canadians. Prime Minister Mark Carney says roughly 12 million Canadians received the Canada Groceries and Essentials benefit today.
2: It's a significant amount of money, checks up to $533 today for a family of four to help with the pressures on cost of living.
0: Today is the one-time top-up payment worth 50% of a household's annual benefit. Regular quarterly payouts will increase by 25% for the next 5 years. A rabbi at a Montreal synagogue targeted by an overnight arson attempt says the attack should be a rallying call against anti-Semitism. She says it's not the first time that her temple has been targeted and wants society to take anti-Semitism more seriously. A 38-year-old suspect faces charges, but it does not appear that he'll be charged with a hate crime. Canadian business owners are desperately looking for certainty on a potential U.S. trade deal, but corporate leaders are disagreeing on how to best get that deal and still ensure that most goods flow to the U.S. tariff-free. The co-creator of CBC's canceled series Small Achievable Goals says the menopause comedy still has life in it. Jennifer Whalen says she would be interested in continuing to write more about her character's navigation of middle-aged hormonal shifts alongside a similarly upended colleague. She's proud of what the show has done and is unclear on why CBC didn't renew it.
3: I have heard other people say that our show maybe is a little niche. I would argue that, you know, like women are 51% of the population.

0: population. Yeah, so as Nisha's go, it's rather large.
1: The CBC confirmed the cancellation last month, saying the show focused on a very specific subject matter. This is the Canadian Press. In sports, Canada tuned up for the FIFA World Cup with a 1-1 draw against Ireland in an international friendly in Montreal. Canada's goal came on an own goal in the 23rd minute. The World Cup co-host will open group play Friday against Bosnia-Herzegovina in Toronto. The Chicago Bears are looking to build a stadium in Northwest Indiana. A proposal to provide financial incentives for the NFL team to build its new home in Illinois stalled in the state legislature. Indiana Governor Mike Braun is welcoming the team's announcement. The Toronto Blue Jays kicked off a 9-game homestand with a 13-3 loss to Baltimore. Blue Jays starter Trey Yesavage gave up 6 earned runs. Brandon Valenzuela hit a 2-run homer for Toronto. Denver Broncos linebacker Jonathan Cooper is facing domestic violence charges. Jail records show he faces 2 counts of domestic violence and 1 count of criminal mischief. The Broncos say they're aware of the situation and are gathering more information. From the Canadian Press, I'm John Kennedy.

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1: I would like to acknowledge we are on the traditional territory.

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From the National Newsroom of the Canadian Press, I'm Lisa Laporte. The U.S. military says it's intercepted Iranian missiles and drones that were aimed at Kuwait, Bahrain, and shipping routes near the Strait of Hormuz. American forces responded by striking Iranian coastal radar sites. The exchange comes despite ongoing efforts to preserve a fragile ceasefire and restart nuclear talks. Millions of Canadians started receiving the new Canada Groceries and Essentials benefit on Friday. The benefit will allow a single adult to receive up to $267, while a family of four could receive up to $533. The one-time payment tops up the former GST-HST credit by 50%. Regular quarterly payments are also set to rise 25% starting in July. Statistics Canada reports a surprise gain of 88,000 jobs in May, driving the country's unemployment rate lower. This comes after the economy shrank slightly in the first quarter of the year. RBC Assistant Chief Economist Nathan Jansen says that's canceling out calls to either cut or hike interest rates.

0: if you balance out the weak GDP data last week with the stronger labor market data this week, it really argues for no rush to change interest rates from where they are from the Bank of Canada's perspective.
1: The Bank of Canada has held its policy rate steady in four consecutive decisions as it waits to see how U.S. trade talks and the Iran war are affecting the economy. Sunwing Vacations Group says it will indefinitely suspend operations in Cuba as the island country grapples with an increasingly desperate fuel shortage.
2: The WestJet subsidiary says the move extends a decision in April to halt all Sunwing Vacations and WestJet Vacations trips to Cuba through October. The suspension affects all bookings to the island, with Sunwing Vacations, WestJet Vacations, and WestJet Vacations Quebec. Customers with existing bookings will have the option to rebook to a different destination or cancel for a full refund. Air Transat stopped flying there 6 weeks ago, while Air Canada opted in February to suspend service because of a shortage of aviation fuel caused by an ongoing U.S. oil blockade. Brenda Molina Navidad, The Canadian Press.
1: Quebec has introduced legislation banning the sale of energy drinks to anyone under the age of 16. And the co-creator of CBC's canceled series Small Achievable Goals says the menopause comedy still has life left in it. Jennifer Whalen responded to criticism that the show was too niche, saying women are 51% of the population, so as niches go, it's rather large. Whalen made the remarks on the red carpet at the Canadian Screen Awards in Toronto. This is the Canadian Press. In sports, Canada and Ireland played to a one-all draw Friday night in Montreal in the final tune-up match before the FIFA World Cup. The New York Knicks beat the San Antonio Spurs 105-104 to take a 2-0 series lead in the NBA championships. The Winnipeg Blue Bombers beat the Calgary Stampeders 30-28 in the CFL season opener for both clubs. The Baltimore Orioles clobbered the Toronto Blue Jays 13-3 in Major League Baseball action. And Montreal Canadiens sniper Cole Caulfield has won the NHL's Lady Byng Trophy for sportsmanship and gentlemanly conduct combined with a high standard of play ability. Caulfield reflected on the award.
3: To get recognized, I guess, for both sides of play, teammate-wise and on-ice success. So it obviously means a lot. It's pretty special and it feels pretty good.
1: Habs captain Nick Suzuki claimed the Selke Trophy as the league's top defensive forward. From the Canadian Press, I'm Lisa Laporte.

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Nobody's coming, and no one's gonna telephone. Just me and you, woman, and those lights down low.

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0: From the National Newsroom of the Canadian Press, I'm Lisa Laporte. The U.S. military says it intercepted Iranian missiles and drones launched toward Gulf allies and key shipping routes. American forces also struck Iranian coastal radar sites after what they described as threats to maritime traffic in the Strait of Hormuz. The latest exchange has further strained a fragile ceasefire and ongoing negotiations over Iran's nuclear program. Millions of Canadians started receiving the new Canada Groceries and Essentials benefit on Friday. The benefit will allow a single adult to receive up to $267, while a family of four could receive up to $533. The one-time payment tops up the former GST-HST credit by 50%. Regular quarterly payments are also set to rise 25% starting in July. Alberta Premier Danielle Smith praised her provincial government while speaking to supporters at a fundraising dinner on Friday. She hyped recent policy wins, including a new energy agreement, with Ottawa. She also said there are four groups of people in Alberta when it comes to secession, including those who are for it or against it, and those who are confused about why there's an upcoming referendum question.
1: The fourth group are those who are frustrated with the status quo, and they want to send a message to Ottawa, and I can tell you, I share your frustration, but I would suggest that there is a better way to do that.
0: Smith says if people want to send a message to Ottawa, they should vote on the other nine immigration and constitutional questions in the referendum. Canada has temporarily restricted livestock imports from Texas after the discovery of a flesh-eating parasite in a calf. The New World screwworm hadn't been confirmed in Texas since 1966. The parasite can infest livestock, wildlife, pets, and in rare cases, people, by feeding on living tissue through open wounds. Federal officials say they're working with U.S. authorities and monitoring the situation closely. And the co-creator of CBC's canceled series Small Achievable Goals says the menopause comedy still has life left in it. Jennifer Whalen says she'd be interested in writing more about her character, who's a podcast host undergoing middle-aged hormonal shifts alongside a similarly upended colleague, played by Meredith McNeil.
2: I would love to finish off Julie's story a little bit. Like, I would love to show what happens when you get to the other side, when you kind of really integrate it all, and that there's like a wonderful life after the worst part of perimenopause, and to show that, that would be fantastic.
0: Whalen and McNeil both said they were proud of the series' two-year run, but Whalen was unclear on why CBC didn't renew the show. This is the Canadian Press. In sports, Canada settled for a 1-1 draw with lower-ranked Ireland in its final tune-up before the FIFA World Cup. Canada dominated play for most of the evening, but striker Kyle Larin

0: conceded a penalty that led to a second half goal for Ireland. Canada coach Jesse Marsh had this to say about the veteran forward.
1: I thought Kyle did a lot of things right, you know, and he was in a lot of positions to score a goal, but he makes the foul for the penalty and then doesn't quite get the goal on the day. So this is the way it's been a little bit for Kyle.
0: Canada opens up the World Cup next Friday in Toronto against Bosnia-Herzegovina. The New York Knicks beat the San Antonio Spurs 105-104 to take a 2-0 series lead in the NBA Championships. The Winnipeg Blue Bombers beat the Calgary Stampeders 30-28 in the CFL season opener for both clubs. And the Baltimore Orioles beat the Toronto Blue Jays 13-3 in the major leagues. From the Canadian Press, I'm Lisa Laporte.

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0: From the National Newsroom of the Canadian Press, I'm Lisa Laporte. U.S. Central Command says Iran fired 7 ballistic missiles toward Kuwait and Bahrain. State-run IRNA news agency says Iran's Revolutionary Guard confirms it targeted the Ali al-Salam airbase that hosts U.S. forces in Kuwait, along with the U.S. Navy's 5th Fleet in Bahrain. Friday's exchange comes amid a shaky ceasefire in the war, which started at the end of February. Statistics Canada is reporting a surprise gain of 88,000 jobs in May, driving the unemployment rate lower. This comes after the economy shrank slightly in the first quarter of the year. RBC Assistant Chief Economist Nathan Jansen says that's canceling out calls to either cut or hike interest rates.
1: If you balance out the weak GDP data last week with the stronger labor market data this week, it really argues for no rush to change interest rates from where they are from the Bank of Canada's perspective.
0: The Bank of Canada has held its policy rate steady in 4 consecutive decisions as it waits to see how U.S. trade talks and the Iran war are affecting the economy. Sunwing Vacations Group says it will indefinitely suspend operations in Cuba as the island country grapples with an increasingly desperate fuel shortage.
2: The WestJet subsidiary says the move extends a decision in April to halt all Sunwing Vacations and WestJet Vacations trips to Cuba through October. The suspension affects all bookings to the island, with Sunwing Vacations, WestJet Vacations, and WestJet Vacations Quebec. Customers with existing bookings will have the option to rebook to a different destination or cancel for a full refund. Air Transat stopped flying there 6 weeks ago, while Air Canada opted in February to suspend service because of a shortage of aviation fuel caused by an ongoing U.S. oil blockade. Brenda Molina Navidad, The Canadian Press.
0: Alberta Premier Danielle Smith says the law will be enforced if a separation vote in the province sparks civil disobedience. Smith's comments on Friday come as First Nations leaders across the province push back against talk of secession and the Premier's decision to put it on a ballot. And actor Anthony Head has died.
3: British actor Anthony Head was known for his TV role as Rupert Giles, the watcher who guided Buffy the Vampire Slayer. He was also a villainous ex-husband on Ted Lasso, the Prime Minister in Little Britain, and Uther Pendragon on BBC's Merlin.
4: How do you expect anyone to fear a king who does not know his own mind?
3: Head's career spanned 5 decades. After training at the London Academy of Music and Dramatic Art in the 1970s, he appeared in West End and major British stage productions. In a statement, his daughters Daisy and Emily Head say he died at age 72 of complications from pneumonia. I'm Jennifer King.
0: This is the Canadian Press. In sports, Canada and Ireland played to a 1-1 draw Friday night in Montreal in the final tune-up match before the FIFA World Cup. The New York Knicks beat the San Antonio Spurs 105-104 to take a 2-0 series.

0: series lead in the NBA championships. The Winnipeg Blue Bombers beat the Calgary Stampeders 30-28 in the CFL season opener for both clubs on Friday. The Baltimore Orioles clobbered the Toronto Blue Jays 13-3 in the major leagues. And Montreal Canadiens sniper Cole Caulfield has won the NHL's Lady Byng Trophy for sportsmanship and gentlemanly conduct combined with a high standard of playing ability. Caulfield reflected on the award.
1: To get recognized, I guess, for both sides of play, teammate-wise and on-ice success. So it obviously means a lot. It's pretty special and it feels pretty good.
0: Habs captain Nick Suzuki also claimed hardware by winning the Selke Trophy as the league's top defensive forward. From the Canadian Press, I'm Lisa Laporte.

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0: From the National Newsroom of the Canadian Press, I'm Lisa Laporte. U.S. Central Command Friday said it struck several Iranian drones threatening ships in the Strait of Hormuz.
1: According to U.S. Central Command, the U.S. military struck Iranian coastal radar sites after it brought down four Iranian one-way attack drones headed towards the Strait of Hormuz. CENTCOM said the drones posed an immediate threat to regional maritime traffic. It's the latest hostile action during the two-month-long ceasefire where the U.S. engages in self-defense actions that typically result in Iranian retaliatory attacks. Earlier this week, one such attack on Kuwait's international airport killed one person and injured dozens of others. Luis Martinez, ABC News, Washington.
0: Statistics Canada says the economy added a surprise 88,000 jobs in May, partially offsetting employment decline since the start of the year. The unemployment rate fell to 6.6%, down from 6.9% in April. Finance Minister François-Philippe Champagne says the numbers show the Canadian economy is resilient. Conservatives have been criticizing the Liberals after StatCan recently reported two straight quarters of slight contraction. Despite this, many economists say it doesn't yet rise to the bar of a recession. Alberta Premier Danielle Smith says the law will be enforced if a separation vote in the province sparks civil disobedience. Her comments Friday come as First Nations leaders across the province push back against talk of secession and the Premier's decision to put it on the ballot. The Treaty 8 Grand Chief said Thursday First Nations may get in the way of industry or take the fight against Smith's separation vote to the highways. Smith pointed to Alberta's critical infrastructure defense law, which imposes extra penalties for obstructing essential infrastructure like railways, highways, or pipelines. Sunwing Vacations has stopped service to Cuba indefinitely amid a fuel shortage on the Caribbean island. The WestJet subsidiary says the suspension affects all bookings to the island, with

0: Sunwing Vacations, WestJet Vacations, and WestJet Vacations Quebec. And the co-creator of CBC's canceled series, Small Achievable Goals, says the menopause comedy still has life left in it. Jennifer Whalen responded to criticism that the show was too niche, saying women are 51% of the population, so as niches go, it's rather large.
1: I'm incredibly proud of the 2 years that we had, and I think that, you know, we said so much with those 2 years, and, you know, the broadcaster, that's a decision that they can make.
0: Whalen made the remarks recently on the red carpet at the Canadian Screen Awards in Toronto. This is the Canadian Press. In sports, Canada settled for a one-all draw with lower-ranked Ireland in its final tune-up before the FIFA World Cup. Canada dominated play for most of the night, but striker Kyle Larin conceded a penalty that led to a second-half goal for Ireland. Canada coach Jesse Marsh had this to say about the veteran forward.
2: I thought Kyle did a lot of things right, you know, and he was in a lot of positions to score a goal. But he makes the foul for the penalty and then doesn't quite get the goal on the day. So this is the way it's been a little bit for Kyle.
0: Canada opens the World Cup next Friday in Toronto versus Bosnia-Herzegovina. The New York Knicks beat the San Antonio Spurs 105-104. They now lead the NBA Championship Series 2-0. The Winnipeg Blue Bombers beat the Calgary Stampeders 30-28 in the CFL season opener for both clubs. And the Baltimore Orioles beat the Toronto Blue Jays 13-3 in the major leagues. From the Canadian Press, I'm Lisa Laporte.
3: Raised up from under my hood, and he shook his head and said, "This ain't good. Timing belt's done shrunk, one size too small. No spark plug wires are a little too long, and your main prog spawner's nearly gone. Your injector ports are stripped, and that ain't all. The torque converter's running low on the torque, and that water pump's nearly down a quart. We caught it all in time, so you're in luck." He said, "I've got the time and I've got the parts. Just give me the word and I'm ready to start. I think we can bring her in for $800.

He said, "Aren't you that songwriter guy?" And I said, "Yes, I am." He said, "So am I." He sat down and played me a song by the Grease Rack. When he finished singing, he gave me a smile, and I closed my eyes and pondered a while. And he said, "What do you think? I don't hold nothing back." Well, I gave him my most sorrowful look, and I said, "This song's got a broken hook, but I can order you a new one from Nashville, but it won't be cheap. And I know you've been using a cut rate thesaurus, cause your adverbs are backed up into your course. Now your verse is running on verbs that are way too weak.

I said, hold on, friend, I'm not through. 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

0: From the National Newsroom of the Canadian Press, I'm Lisa Laporte. Bahrain's government says it's called on Iran to stop attacking its Gulf neighbors after ballistic missiles and drones were fired towards it and Kuwait. Ukraine targeted Russia's second largest city of St. Petersburg with what local officials are calling a large-scale attack. The attack underscores Kyiv's growing ability to strike deep inside Russia. Canada has temporarily restricted livestock imports from Texas after the discovery of a flesh-eating parasite in a calf. The New World screwworm had not been confirmed in Texas since 1966. The parasite can infest livestock, wildlife, pets, and in rare cases, people by feeding on living tissue through open wounds. Sunwing Vacations Group says it will indefinitely suspend operations in Cuba as the island country grapples with an increasingly desperate fuel shortage.
1: The WestJet subsidiary says the move extends a decision in April to halt all Sunwing Vacations and WestJet Vacations trips to Cuba through October. The suspension affects all bookings to the island with Sunwing Vacations, WestJet Vacations, and WestJet Vacations Quebec. Customers with existing bookings will have the option to rebook to a different destination or cancel for a full refund. Brenda Molina Navidad, The Canadian Press.
0: Former Foreign Affairs Minister Stéphane Dion has pushed back on the idea of Canada joining the European Union. Dion told the Senate Foreign Affairs Committee this week joining the EU would mean giving up sovereignty before having internal fights.
2: Governments, federal and provincial, you know, decentralized federation, we never agreed about which one will send its power to Brussels. And we would have maybe to reopen the constitution. Only this first difficulty, I think, killed the idea.
0: The idea has repeatedly come up in recent months, but Brussels says it's not possible due to geographic reasons. And the co-creator of CBC's cancelled series, Small Achievable Goals, says the menopause comedy still has life left in it. Jennifer Whalen says she'd be interested in writing more about her character, who's a podcast host undergoing middle-aged hormonal shifts alongside a similarly upended colleague played by Meredith McNeil.
3: I would love to finish off Julie's story a little bit. Like, I would love to show what happens when you get to the other side, when you kind of really integrate it all and that there's like a wonderful life after the worst part of perimenopause, and to show that, that would be fantastic.
0: Whalen was unclear on why CBC didn't renew the show. This is the Canadian Press. In sports, Canada and Ireland played to a one-all draw Friday night in Montreal in the final tune-up match before the FIFA World Cup. The New York Knicks beat the San Antonio Spurs 105-104 to take a 2-0 lead in the NBA Championship Series. The Baltimore Orioles clobbered the Toronto Blue Jays 13-3 in Major League Baseball action. And a Sergio Castillo walk-off field goal helped the Winnipeg Blue Bombers to a 30-28 win over the host Calgary State.

0: St. Peter's in the CFL season opener for both teams. Blue Bombers' Zach Calero says his team managed the seesaw battle and its changing wind conditions well.
1: The conditions were crazy. The wind was nuts pretty much the entire game. I thought he did a good job of handling that in all three phases and you know, playing high IQ football.
0: The Blue Bombers host the Hamilton Tiger Cats on Thursday in their home opener. From the Canadian Press, I'm Lisa Laporte.

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4: Election Day for Manto Sippi Cree Nation is almost here. 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
5: 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So on June 21st, let's celebrate National Indigenous Peoples Day together.
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1: This Father's Day, show some love with our Rad Dad contest. 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

From the National Newsroom of the Canadian Press, I'm Lisa Laporte. Air raid sirens rang out in Bahrain as Iranian missiles and drones were launched toward its neighbors in the Persian Gulf. Bahrain's foreign ministry says all had been intercepted.

0: while calling on Iran to stop its attack on its Gulf neighbors immediately. State-run media in Iran reported Friday Iran's Revolutionary Guard had targeted an airbase in Kuwait that hosts U.S. forces and the U.S. Navy's Fifth Fleet in Bahrain. In the meantime, 9 people were killed by Israeli airstrikes in southern Lebanon today, days after the two sides reached a new ceasefire deal. Canada is temporarily blocking livestock from Texas due to the flesh-eating New World screwworm. An infestation of New World screwworm fly larvae was confirmed this week in the state for the first time in 60 years. A Texas company, meantime, will pay a BC First Nation $12 million over a tugboat spill that happened in 2016 near Bella Bella. The money comes as part of what the First Nation calls a multi-part settlement over the incident. A grounded tugboat at the time spilled about 110,000 liters of pollutants in central coastal waters. Former Foreign Affairs Minister Stéphane Dion has pushed back on the idea of Canada joining the European Union. It's a subject that's come up repeatedly in recent months, but Brussels says it's not possible due to geographic reasons. Dion spoke to the Senate Foreign Affairs Committee about the matter this week.
1: But I strongly think we should not be part of the European Union. I think it's a false good idea. Look the European side first. They need unanimity of the 27 to welcome a new member. 10 of these countries did not ratify CETA yet. So imagine all the reasons they would find to have difficulties to accept all the aspects of Canada.
0: Dion also says the Carney government needs to drastically staff up its embassies in Europe to follow through on the series of agreements it signed with Brussels. And actor Anthony Head has died.
2: British actor Anthony Head was known for his TV role as Rupert Giles, the watcher who guided Buffy the Vampire Slayer. He was also a villainous ex-husband on Ted Lasso, the Prime Minister in Little Britain, and Uther Pendragon on BBC's Merlin.
3: How do you expect anyone to fear a king who does not know his own mind?
2: Head's career spanned 5 decades. After training at the London Academy of Music and Dramatic Art in the 1970s, he appeared in West End and major British stage productions. In a statement, his daughters Daisy and Emily Head say he died at age 72 of complications from pneumonia. I'm Jennifer King.
0: This is the Canadian Press. In sports, Canada settled for a one-all draw with lower-ranked Ireland in its final tune-up before the FIFA World Cup. Canada dominated play for most of the evening, but striker Kyle Larin conceded a penalty that led to a second-half goal for Ireland. Canada coach Jesse Marsh had this to say about the veteran forward.
4: I thought Kyle did a lot of things right, you know, and he was in a lot of positions to score a goal. But he makes the foul for the penalty and then doesn't quite get the goal on the day. So this is the way it's been a little bit for Kyle.
0: Canada opens the World Cup next Friday in Toronto against Bosnia-Herzegovina. The New York Knicks beat the San Antonio Spurs 105-104 to take a 2-0 series lead in the NBA championships. The Winnipeg Blue Bombers beat the Calgary Stampeders 30-28 in the CFL season opener for both clubs. And the Baltimore Orioles beat the Toronto Blue Jays 13-3 in the major leagues. From the Canadian Press, I'm Lisa Laporte.

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0: 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Happy National Indigenous Peoples Day from South Beach Casino and Resort.
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And when we touched the powder off, the gator lost his mind. We fired our guns and the British kept a-coming. There wasn't as many as there was a while ago. We fired once more and they began to run in. On down the

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2: Election Day for Mantosippi Cree Nation is almost here. 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

From the National Newsroom of the Canadian Press, I'm Don Mitchell. We start with the Middle East, and Bahrain's government says several Iranian ballistic missiles and drones were fired at the tiny Gulf nation and Kuwait. The country's foreign ministry then called on Iran to immediately cease attacks on the island nation and its neighbors. U.S. Central Command said on social media last night that seven ballistic missiles were fired, with U.S. forces intercepting six and a seventh failing to reach its target.

0: target. Iran's Revolutionary Guard said through a news agency it targeted an airbase in Kuwait. It says hosts U.S. forces and the U.S. Navy's Fifth Fleet in Bahrain. Meanwhile, 9 people were killed during Israeli airstrikes on southern Lebanon. The Lebanese army and state media say 3 of the casualties were Lebanese military members. Meanwhile, 6 were killed in the coastal village of Saksakia. The strikes come days after a new ceasefire deal was reached. The Israeli military reiterated in a statement last night that it operates against Hezbollah and not against the Lebanese army, and that the strike was aimed at a vehicle it says was moving suspiciously. Closer to home, a southwestern Ontario community is marking the 5-year anniversary of a hate-motivated attack that took the lives of 4 members of a Muslim family out on a walk. Salman Afasal, his wife Madia Salman, and their daughter and grandmother were killed on this day in 2021 after a man hit them with his truck in a London, Ontario neighborhood. The 5-year anniversary comes as the Canadian Muslim Public Affairs Council urges Ottawa to follow through on recommendations to address Islamophobia. Foreign Affairs Minister Stephane Dion says the federal government needs to substantially staff up its embassies in Europe to follow through on a series of agreements it signed with Brussels.
1: Former Foreign Affairs Minister Stephane Dion says the federal government needs to substantially staff up its embassies in Europe to follow through on the series of agreements it signed with Brussels. The former special envoy for Europe says the government's ambitious plans for partnering with the continent could fall flat if there aren't clear deadlines and specific point people held accountable for each agreement. Dion also says Canada has fewer diplomats on the continent than other G7 countries and even peer nations that have less influence. He's urging Ottawa to focus its foreign service cuts on those working at headquarters instead of staff located abroad. Dion's comments come after Canada's former military chief Wayne Eyre said Ottawa must stop cutting back on diplomats to boost defense spending. Lisa Laporte, The Canadian Press.
0: And finally, Canada is temporarily blocking livestock from Texas due to New World screwworm. The restriction is due to an infestation of the parasitic fly after larvae was confirmed this week in a calf in Texas. The Canadian Food Inspection Agency says animals that are from Texas or were present in the state within 21 days of a border crossing will not be allowed into Canada. Officials are asking animal owners and veterinarians to watch for signs of screwworm infestation in livestock, including wounds that worsen over time and are accompanied by discharge or foul odor. This is the Canadian Press. In sports, Canada's men's soccer team closed out its schedule of international friendlies with a 1-1 draw against Ireland last night in Montreal. Next up is the real thing as Canada opens their World Cup campaign Friday against Bosnia-Herzegovina in Toronto. FIFA is adjusting its water bottle policy for the World Cup. The federation says it will now allow fans to bring in their own water bottles to some stadiums during the tournament. Fans will be permitted to bring a soft plastic 590-milliliter sealed disposable water bottle into any match in Canada or the U.S. Game 3 of the Stanley Cup Finals is tonight in Las Vegas. The Vegas Golden Knights earned a split of the first 2 games in the series with the Carolina Hurricanes. When a best-of-7 final is tied at 1, the Game 3 winner goes on to win the series nearly 80% of the time. And in Major League Baseball, the Toronto Blue Jays now find themselves 4 games under 500 after the Baltimore Orioles rocked them 13-3 in the opener of a 3-game series this weekend. From the Canadian Press, I'm Don Mitchell.

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From the National Newsroom of the Canadian Press, I'm Don Mitchell. Lebanon's president is condemning another Israeli strike on his country that has killed 9 people in the southern part of the mountainous country. Joseph Aoun condemned the strike as a violation of sovereignty. The airstrike reportedly killed 3 people in Lebanon's military traveling in a vehicle, while another killed 6 in the coastal village of Saksakia. The Israeli military confirmed hitting the vehicle, stating it was moving

0: suspiciously. Owen says the start of the latest conflict with Israel in March until now has displaced over a million people. Closer to home, Canada is temporarily restricting the import of livestock from Texas over concerns about a parasitic fly with flesh-eating larvae. The Canadian Food Inspection Agency says the action comes after an infestation of New World screwworm fly larvae was confirmed this week in a Texas calf, the first case confirmed in the state since 1966. Ottawa says animals from Texas or were present in the state within 21 days of a border crossing will not be allowed into Canada. In light of the screwworm's return, the governor of Texas wants to speed up a fly breeding factory to fight the cattle parasite.
1: Texas Governor Greg Abbott says there are plans to combat a New World screwworm infestation in Texas.
2: The prevention requires the release of millions of sterile flies in targeted regions. The USDA is now importing and dispersing those flies into South Texas, and the USDA is also constructing a new sterile screwworm production facility in Edinburgh.
1: That new factory is not expected to start breeding for more than a year to stop the flesh-eating larvae from threatening the nation's $113 billion cattle industry. Abbott says,
2: there is no food safety issue, full stop. There's a food production issue, but not a food safety issue.
1: I'm Lisa Dwyer.
0: RCMP say artificial intelligence is being used in a pilot project to write police reports on everything from traffic tickets to serious crimes, except murder, in detachments in Alberta and British Columbia.
3: Developer Axon calls its program Draft One. Officers are equipped with body-worn cameras which record their interactions in the field. AI then converts audio from the footage into written reports, which officers must check over for errors. Legal experts warn the program could complicate the court process. Criminal defense lawyer Jillian Williamson says AI-generated reports could transform the way facts are verified in a courtroom, and they would make trials longer. Mounties say the pilot wraps in August, and there will be a review to determine if it's worth keeping. John Kennedy, The Canadian Press.
0: And finally, a Texas company will pay a BC First Nation $12 million over a tugboat spill that happened in 2016 near Bella Bella. The Tribal Council of the Heiltsuk Nation says the agreement involves parties, including the Houston-based Liquid Marine Transport operator Kirby Corporation. This is the Canadian Press. In sports, Canada's men's soccer team closed out its schedule of international friendlies with a 1-1 draw against Ireland last night in Montreal. Next up is the real thing as Canada opens their World Cup campaign Friday against Bosnia-Herzegovina in Toronto. FIFA is adjusting its water bottle policy for the World Cup. The federation says it will now allow fans to bring in their own water bottles to some stadiums during the tournament. Fans will be permitted to bring a soft plastic 590-milliliter sealed disposable water bottle into any match in Canada or the U.S. Game 3 of the Stanley Cup Finals is tonight in Las Vegas. The Vegas Golden Knights earned a split of the first two games in the series with the Carolina Hurricanes. When a best-of-seven final is tied at 1, the Game 3 winner goes on to win the series nearly 80% of the time. And in Major League Baseball, the Toronto Blue Jays now find themselves 4 games under 500 after the Baltimore Orioles rocked them 13-3 in the opener of a 3-game series this weekend. From the Canadian Press, I'm Don Mitchell.

0: 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Be caller number 5 and tell us why your dad is a rad dad. And you'll qualify for an amazing prize pack from Shane's in the Paw, Winnipeg Waterways, Here Goes Pizza in the Paw, Tika's Boutique, the Paw Family Foods, and Otinica Mall. Winner will be announced on Friday, June 19th during the morning show with Jordan and Davey. Happy Father's Day from all of us at NCI FM.
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0: 21st, a special day, a day to recognize and respect our heritage and culture, a day to celebrate everything that makes us who we are. 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
4: Well, hello and a very pleasant good morning to you, Manitoba. Welcome to the NCIFM Saturday morning Mini Looney Pot and Blackout Bingo, and a special good morning to all of the listeners on our sister station, cousin station, ZB1047 in the Winnipeg area. My name is Garth Hilderman. I'm your bingo caller for this morning's games. We shall start by playing the Solid Diamond Mini Looney Pot Bingo game before we carry on to the Full House or Blackout game. During the Mini Looney Pot Bingo, we will play for the Solid Diamond. That's the shaded portion of your card, and the shaded portion is the one middle B, the three middle I's, all of the N's, the three middle G's, and the one middle O. Five numbers have been drawn out prior to the start of this morning's game. If you want to win the Looney Pot, you're going to have to complete your Solid Diamond pattern with the last number that you need, being one of those five Looney numbers that will be announced shortly. If you, as a bingo player, complete your Solid Diamond pattern without winning on a mini Looney number, instead, then you will be awarded the consolation prize. At that

0: Point, the mini Looney Pot game is closed, and the accumulated Looney Pot carried over to the next bingo event, which is next Saturday. The second game, the blackout game, that one is not eligible for the mini Looney Pot prize. Just as a reminder, be sure to check the date on your bingo cards. Your card should have today's date on it. Today is June 6th in the year 2026. The color of your card should be gray. Right now, I need you to get a pen or pencil or whatever. Whatever it is that you use to write down what those five mini loony numbers are for today, and they are as follows. Under the B, 5. Under the I, 30. Under the N, 37. Under the G, 58. And under the O, 64. So again, mini loony numbers for today. We have B5. That's the number 5 all by itself. I30, 30. N37, 37. G58, 58. And O64 is 64. Just as a reminder, when one of those lucky loony numbers is called out, you will hear the call of our lucky loon. His name, Ernie. He sounds like this. And remember, if you want to win that mini Looney Pot jackpot, and I'm sure you do, you will have to complete the solid diamond pattern with the last number that you need being one of those five mini Looney numbers that were just announced. You also have to bingo in fewer numbers than anybody else. Right now, time to congratulate the winners from last week's bingo games. The consolation prize for the May 30, 2026 mini Looney Pot bingo game, $6,700. Consolation prize winner there, Peggy Fredberg out of Selkirk. Congrats, Peggy. We also had a couple of winners on the blackout game. The jackpot went in the blackout game last week. $2,300 split up between a couple of people. Doreen Spence from Churchill, Louise Last out of Flin Flon. They share the prize, so they each get $1,150. Congratulations to all of our bingo winners. Thank you, everybody in NCI country, for playing along. The mini Looney Pot for today, $475,116. Consolation prize is $6,800. $1 from each and every card that we sell is added to our jackpot, which can grow up to a maximum of $500,000. Boy, we're getting close, huh? Once the jackpot reaches that $500,000 mark, then $1 from each and every card sold gets added to the next jackpot prize. Number to call to report a bingo if you have one, 204-224-2273. It is your responsibility as a bingo player to advise NCIFM that you have a bingo, and you must do so no later than 12 o'clock noon on Monday, June 8. Once again, 12 noon, Monday, June 8, to call in to claim a bingo. NCI Development Corporation cannot and will not accept any reports of a winning card unless reported before 12 noon, Monday, June 8. And again, that number to call to report a bingo, 204-224-2273. In the unlikely event of both radio transmission and telephone problems prior to the start of the game, purchase price of bingo cards will be refunded. If radio transmission problems occur during the bingo broadcast, players can call for a recap of the numbers in the order in which they were called. We have a toll-free recap hotline, 1-866-677-0808. For listeners in the Thompson region, you can dial a local number, 204-677-0808. That telephone recap is available shortly after 11 o'clock this morning. We also have a recap on the internet, ncifm.com/bingo. Our bingo license number is BI625. We're going to be right back to fire up that bingo machine and get started with the NCIFM Mini Looney Pot and Blackout Bingo. It's coming up right after these.
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7: Well, here we are, getting ready to play that NCIFM Mini Looney Pot Bingo with the blackout bingo to follow. Just as a reminder before we get started, dab all of the numbers that are called out, even if they aren't in your diamond pattern. We use the same set of numbers for the blackout bingo. And also remember that prizes are always awarded based upon whoever completes the pattern and the fewest numbers called. So, let's get the bingo machine started up. There it goes. Are you ready? I hope so. Here's N41. That's your first number today. N41. N41. 41. N41. 41. N41. And then B7. Lucky 7. B7, number 7, B7, B7. And then it's N35. N35, 35, N35, 35. N41 started it up. B7 followed that. We just had N35. Those are your first few numbers. We move over to G59. 59. G59. 59. G59. 59. Hello, good morning. Hope you find a way to stay cool this weekend. Here's B10. 10. B10. B10. 10. B10. Particularly in Winnipeg, as heat warnings have been issued. Temperatures into the 30s. Brandon won't be too much different. N34. 34, N34. 34, N34. N34, 34. Touch cooler for Blood Vein and the Dauphin Parkland area. Just high 20s instead of low 30s. I-23, that's your next number. I-23, 23, 23, and then I hope you have yourselves a good umbrella. Because across the south come Monday and through pretty much the whole week, rain. Here's 074. 074, 74. 074, 74, 74. At least the chance of rain on pretty much every day. In the parkland, you might be seeing it start tomorrow. G47. 47, G47, 47. G47, 47. Our more northern communities have a chance of rain today. Temperatures into the mid-high 20s. G58 is next.

58G58, lucky loony number. G58 landing too early for anybody to convert on that one. For that big prize of $475,116. B12 is next. B12, 1-2, B12. B12. And then N. 31. 3-1. N31. 3-1. N31. 3-1. Stick with the N's for 36. 3-6. N36. N36. 3-6. N36. 3-6. N36. Maybe seems fitting that there's going to be a whole bunch of rain next week as the Winnipeg X, the Red River X that is, starting up on Friday this coming week. G46, 4-6, G46, 4-6, G46, 4-6. The weather seems to know when the X is coming to town. It often gets rainy at that time. I-16. 1-6, I-16, I-16, 1-6, your 15th number this morning is I-16. And from there, we go back to the G's with 52. 5-2, G-52, 5-2. $475,116 plus a dollar from every card sold in the jackpot today. O-63. 6-3. O-63. 6-3. And then I-21. 2-1. I-21, 2-1, I-21, and with that, there could be a potential bingo out there. One middle B, three middle I's, all the N's, three middle G's, one middle O, could have happened. Could happen at any point now. B3, number 3, B3, and that makes the prospect of a lucky loony number showing up all of a sudden kind of interesting. Will we get that pot up to the maximum $500,000, or will someone scoop it up? N40. 40, N40. 40, N40. I don't know. We'll find out, right? I know what you're hoping for. You're hoping it's you. I-24. 2-4, I-24. I-24, 2-4. I-24, 2-4. And then 065. 65. 065. 65. 065. 65. B13. 1-3. B13. B13. 1-3. Winnipeg Blue Bombers opening up their season last night. Did so with a win. Kind of a heart attack inducing team it might be this year. Here's B9. Number 9, B9. B9. Number 9, B9. Gave up a very late lead only to take it back with a last second field goal. I-29, 2-9, 2-9. But a win's a win. They beat the Calgary Stampeders in Calgary. And

0: on that in a few years. Here's 071. 71071. 71071. And then 072. 72072. 204-224-2273. If you have a bingo to report to us. N43. One middle B, three middle I's, all the N's, three middle G's, one middle O. That's what you're looking for. Maybe 068 is your one middle O, and that's your next number. So that's handy if it is. 068-68. And now, 064-64. 064. 30th number, a lucky loony number. We've had a fairly decent spread of numbers thus far. Was that the one that somebody was waiting for? 204-224-2273 to call it in if you have a bingo. There's a number in the free space of your card. That's an important number. We will never call N14937. It's free. You just have to dab it when you start the card. But make sure you can still read that number, because we will use that to check to see if you have a valid bingo. Can't just take you at your word for it, unfortunately. We have to cross-reference it with some charts that we have here. We have our best people on it, as they take a look at that to make sure that you do indeed have the one middle B, the three middle I's, all of the N's, the three middle G's, the one middle O. I guess it's possible you could have a blackout at this point as well. If somebody was so lucky, they would win the blackout prize as well, which is $1,500 today. Consolation prize on the diamond game, $6,800. We'll find out, I guess, if somebody is a winner there, or if the pot will grow. You got to figure, at $475,116, plus that dollar from every card sold, it would be this month it would hit that cap based on previous sales. And now somebody will hand me a piece of paper to tell me if it indeed went on that lucky loony number, and it seems like no. Somebody bingoed the number just before, so the big prize of 475 grand plus will remain intact. We'll see what happens next week. All right, let's do a recap of the numbers called out so far for you. Under the B, 3, 7, 9, 10, 12, and 13. For the eyes, 16, 21, 23, 24, and 29. Into the ends, 31, 34, 35, 36, 40, 41, and 43. For the G's, 46, 47, 52, 58, 59, and then the O's, 63, 64, 65, 68, 71, 72, and 74. So there you go. Those are all the numbers that have been called out for you thus far. Wasn't many of them, but it was enough. And we're going to be right back with that blackout bingo. It's on the way after these.
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2: Hey, hey, look who's back.
3: Hello again, everybody. We are back. Getting set to play the blackout portion of our game here on the NCIFM Mini Looney Pot Bingo and Blackout. We've done the Looney Pot, so we're moving on. Right now, no reports received of any transmitter or telephone problems, and therefore no bingo sellers should be issuing any bingo card refunds for today. Good luck again to all of our players this morning. NCIFM and the Liquor Gaming and Cannabis Authority of Manitoba, they want to remind everybody that if gambling is becoming more than just a game for you or anybody that you know, there is help available. You can call the Addictions Foundation in Manitoba toll-free, 1-800-463-1554, or in Winnipeg, 204-944-6382. NCI and the Liquor Gaming and Cannabis Authority of Manitoba reminding all Manitobans to gamble responsibly. It is your best bet. Now on to the blackout game, where we use the same set of numbers from the Mini Looney Pot game, and we just add on to those numbers. Remember, winning bingo will occur on the basis of whomever completes the bingo in the fewest numbers called. Blackout prize for today, $1,500 and 45 or fewer numbers. Consolation prize also $1,500. We've drawn out 30 numbers, so 15 to go for that $1,500. Or if you need more than that, it's $1,500. Number to call this morning if you have a bingo to report, 204-224-2273. Once again, 204-224-2273 as we get the bingo machine back up and running. And we get set to call out some more numbers. And we get back at it with I-18. 1-8. I-18. And just as a reminder, it was the number before the lucky loony number that somebody bingoed on. I-27. 2-7. I-27. I-27. 2-7. So that means that big prize, yes, will stay intact for next week. N-38. G-50. 50. G-50. 50. G-50. 50. Just under a month away from the kids being all done school. And you got to figure out what to do with them for a couple months. Here's 062. 62. 062. 062. 62. And you might send them, you know, off to camp, right? For a week or so. Sounds fun. Here's B1. Number 1. B1. B1. B1. Well, different parts of the world have different ideas about what youth camp means. In the former Soviet Union, that meant a youth labor camp. Kids would go weed tomatoes for hours a day. Here's B15. 1-5. B15. 1-5. B15. 1-5. And you say, okay, well, that's in the past, right? Well, maybe. Here's I-30. 3-0. I-30. I-30. 3-0. I-30.

the current Commissioner of Children's Rights for Russia, said, hey, you know, I had a pretty good time at those youth labor camps. Maybe we should do that again. Send the teenagers off to do hard labor. Here's I-22.

7-5. Her point was, hey, I survived. I'm not sure that's the ringing endorsement she makes it out to be. I-28. 2-8. I-28. I-28. 2-8. I-28. 2-8. All the B's, all the I's, all the N's, all the G's, all of the O's. That's what we're looking for right now. Here's I-19. 1-9. I-19. I-19. 1-9. So I guess that's one thing you can do with the kids over the summer. G-48. 4-8. G-48. 4-8. G-48. 4-8. Maybe you'd rather just, you know, keep the kids at home. 070. 70. 070. 70. 070. 070. Still got to keep them occupied, though, right? Well, you know, put on a movie. Why not? I-20. 20. I-20. I-20. 20. I-20. 45th number. I-20. Technically moving over into Constellation territory right away. The prize is the same one way or the other for today, but matters for next week. N-37. 37. N-37. 37. 204-224-2273. If you have a bingo to report to us. Next number up, N-39. 39, N-39, 39, N-39. Tomorrow a big day in meme world, as it will be June 7th or 6-7. So get ready for that if you have young ones, apparently. N-44. N-44, 4-4. N-44. 4-4. Having mentioned movies, though, if you still have a VHS player somewhere, the first straight-to-VHS movie in a couple of decades has been released. N-33! 3-3, N-33, N-33. It's a South African director, Robert Dos Santos. Had a movie at Cannes, the film festival, This Is How the World Ends, and it's only on VHS. I-17. 1-7. I-17. I-17. 1-7. I-17. Probably won't show up in your local stores. Fair chance it's not all that good if he's trying to hide it that way. I-25. 2-5, I-25, I-25, 2-5, I-25, 204, 224, 2273. If you have a bingo to report, you need the whole card. G-54, 5-4, G-54, 5-4, G-54. After that, B2. Number 2. B2. B2. B2. 204-224-2273 to call in that bingo. When you have it. Don't call early. It doesn't work like that. N45. 4-5. N45. N45. 4-5. N45. N45. And how about I-26? I-26, 2-6, I-26. I do believe that's all of the I's. So

0: if you don't have them all dab, just go ahead and do that, because they've all been called. B5. All the B's, all the I's, all the N's, all the G's, all of the O's. We know you have all the I's. You can't not at this point. We've called out pretty much all of the N's. A little more. A little more sparse than some of those other letter columns. We shall see, right? World Cup coming up this week. Canada's first match will be Friday. The absolute greed that FIFA can embody is well on display, as they are not allowing people to bring reusable water bottles into the venues. Ticket prices are, oh my, so high. FIFA has had some corruption problems in the past, which would put most organizations to shame. Criminal charges for the heads of the government. It's been. But soccer, people love it. And so there will be some unreasonable amount of excitement there. Canada is in it. Canada, I think it's their third trip to the World Cup. We're not a big soccer nation. For one thing, we still call it soccer and everybody calls it football. We have a different kind of football. All right, somebody's called in with a valid bingo. Let's turn the bingo machine off for one more week and do a recap of the numbers called out thus far. And these are going to be the only ones. We're not turning the bingo machine back on. So here we go. Under the B. 1, 2, 3, 5, 7, 9, 10, 12, 13, and 15. Under the I's, as mentioned, they've all been called out. That's 16, 17, 18, 19, 20, 21, 22, 23, 24, 25, 26, 27, 28, 29, and 30. The N's are 31, 33, 34. 35, 36, 37, 38, 39, 40, 41, 43, 44, and 45. For the G column, 46, 47, 48, 50, 52, 54, 58, and 59. And then we wrap up with the O's. 62, 63, 64, 65, 68, 70, 71, 72, 74, and 75. So there you go. Those are all the numbers that are being called out for today. Big thank you for playing along with the NCIFM Mini Loony Pot and Blackout Bingo this morning. If you need a recap of the numbers called out in the order in which they were called, use our toll-free recap hotline, 1-866-677-0808. In Thompson, 204-677-0808. Telephone recap is available at 11:15. 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

0: And good morning. It's the Métis Hour Times 2 here on the NCIFM Radio Network, brought to you, of course, by the Manitoba Métis Federation, where the president is David Chartrand. And good morning, everyone. I'm Naomi Clark, along with none other than Cowboy Carl Thomas.
1: Yeehaw. Good morning. Happy Saturday.
0: Happy Saturday to you. Well, my goodness, we have some special guests that are going to be in the studio shortly, and we already have one here. It's not a surprise because we talked about it last Saturday, but Minister Alti is here in the studio with us today. So good morning to you.
2: Good morning.
0: Oh, wait.
3: Which mic is she for?
0: She's the four. Yep.
3: Yeah, anyway, I got her on.
0: Good morning.
4: Good morning.
0: It's nice to have you in studio.
4: Thanks for having me.
0: I won't put you on the spot just yet because the President, President Chartrand's not here yet, but just wanted to make sure that our guests... Oh, speak of the devil.
1: Oh, there he is.
0: Here he is, walking in the studio. So we're going to... We're going to get him situated. We're going to just play one quick song, Old Joe Clark from Clint Duty, and we'll get everybody settled, and then we'll get on with the show. All right, take care. Here's Clint Duty, the late great.

0: All right, that was Clint Dudium with Old Joel Clark, and of course a legend in his own right and his family. And there's something coming up that I'm going to tell you about a little bit later, but want to welcome President David Chartrand into the studio. Good morning. It's good to see you in person.
1: It's been a while since I've been in the show here.
0: Yeah.
1: And you dolled it up very nice. I love the wall, the beadwork designs in the walls. It's stunning.
0: It's beautiful.
1: So, I'll have to give Dave a big thank you for spending a few extra dollars.
0: I know, right?
1: Yeah.
0: All right. Well, we already introduced your special guest.
1: Did you?
0: Yes, Minister Alti, and I'll just let you take it over.
1: Okay, let me first commend Minister Alti for taking the time this morning to come to the NCI. NCI has been a radio show. It's been existing for a hell of a long time. Actually, MMF started at one time in history, but it's been longstanding, and it's got... it reaches thousands, and about 50,000 people listen to shows here and more. And so it reaches out to actually to different parts of the world. We've got different inquiries from where to Scotland, especially our fiddle music, even Mexico. So people out there are listening to the show, and every reserve is their number one. They like Friends on Friday. It's a very popular show. The Métis Hour is very, very popular, and they love the music of the Métis, so it's a great chance. But it's a time when people have a chance to wish each other certain things, or say, or check on their families even. They say, birthdays, wishes, anniversaries, funerals, things of that nature, but there's a way of contacting each other. So people don't realize the amount of interconnection the Métis Hour show gives to the people. So I'm very pleased. Last night, I was with Minister Alti. We're actually at the Pride Month of the Métis locals. So we have two Métis locals that are LGBT plus Q plus two community locals in our government. We're the first in Canada, really, and nobody else has done that. We've never done it either as a government, to be specific to one category only. So it's our locals are always open to the people that reside in that particular area or community. But to have one specificity has never been the way. But I enjoyed myself at the Pride event, and I was quite proud of Albert Beck getting an Elder Award, and he cried. And of course, he's such an emotional man. He does our residential school, and he also does our 60 scoop. That's some of the things I hope that we're taking you to court on the 60 scoop, and I hope we settle that thing, because it was settled at one time move forward on negotiations towards the settlement. That's still an outstanding matter. We already filed in court and to deal with them, because many of them are actually passing, and many have left this world and never got justice. So we actually started our own program, MMF, put $2 million aside, our own money,

0: not federal money, not provincial money, our own money. And today, Albert has briefed me, we've reached that peak where we have applicants that'll come up to $2 million that they'll get their funding, $5,000 each. And once we settle, they'll give it back to us. If not, then it'll be forgiven. But I hope the settlement will come. Another matter that just for our Métis listeners out there, that Alti actually leads, and actually she's from Northwest Territories, so she understands the North, and she understands the challenges we all face and difficulties we come across, and especially when it comes to jobs, and especially when it comes to living expenses and the challenges we face with transportation and all the rest of it. So, but one of the things that we've been working hard with Mr. Alti is the treaty. And of course, the treaty is now gone to its first and second reading, is now about to come to another stage where, again, the conservatives are holding it up right now to go to committee. And that's where I think it needs to get to quickly. Because in committee, the people can apply to go and speak for it or against it. They can express why they're against it. Take that position so people from the parliamentarians can actually have a chance to debate it and listen to it. Then it goes to Senate, then back to Parliament for a vote. So when you look at it, there's other more steps to go through. But I'm very supportive of those steps. That's the system we have in this country. But maybe you could tell us about where you see the second reading going and how soon you think it could hit committee.
1: Yeah, no, thank you, President, and thank you for the invitation to come today and for the invitation last night. I had a great time, and my feet are a little sore from the dancing at the end there. So it is, as you mentioned, it's at second reading, and we started debate. We had our first session of debate April 22nd. And so at this stage, we will debate until the debate collapses. But what we are encouraging is that the Conservatives let the debate collapse so that it can move on to the next stage, which is committee, which is, as you mentioned, where folks from across Canada can come and speak for or against. They can submit their written comments on it. And so I would encourage people to write to their local, to every Conservative MP, and encourage them to let debate collapse so that we can move on to the next stage, which is the committee. Because after committee, again, that's that opportunity to fulsomely study the legislation. And then it comes back, and we'll vote on that, and then it gets sent to the Senate. The Senate can have it has a similar process where, again, it has another committee stage where folks can come and speak for or against. So there's a number of stages, and so really encourage the Conservatives, let debate collapse, let's move on to the next stage.
0: Well, just for our listeners out there, I just wanted to remind you about the Red for Métis Treaty that's before Parliament and before the second reading. Let's understand clarity of it. First of all, it has nothing to do with your Section 35, nor does it infringe on them. It has nothing to do with land. No land is mentioned inside this, because we already won our land claim case in Supreme Court in 2013. That's a matter we'll deal with Canada. It has nothing to do with hunting rights. I know that's different rumors have been shared. A lot of the citizens I'm speaking, First Nations citizens I'm talking about, including chiefs, I just met a few of them the other day, are very clear that they understand now that does not affect them. This is about our own self-government. And I think that education ongoing process will either find itself even further in clarity once it hits committee. So some people have used it as a punching tool to get their own agendas in place. So it's unfortunate, but it's part of politics. And the Métis government is very clear, just to make sure that people are comfortable, especially our neighbors, our First Nations, our relatives, that this does not have an hierarchy of rights. This does not say Métis rights are stronger than First Nation rights, and First Nation rights are not stronger than Métis rights. Section 35 rights are equal to all, including the Inuit. So we all have Section 35 rights. There's no hierarchy of one right over the other. So when people say that, I just want to inform the listeners, this is not about infringing on anybody else, but it's our right to govern ourselves. And that's the key to it. Sets the foundation of how we want to lead our government, where we want to go. Just like right now, we have an election going on. I am now the president again. I got a claim, but then got official status on June 5th. The president is back. So I'm here for 4 years and 3 months. But again, the treaty is, I think, a great thing. And let's not, this is the part I want people to listen to. I expressed this to you, Minister Alti, in the past.

0: This was a promise made to us in 1870. This is a promise made by Johnny Macdonald in Parliament when he was forced to negotiate with what they called at that time the half-breeds uprising in the prairies and in Northwest. So he promised that he was having a treaty established. I'm treating with the half-breeds is the phrase that's in Parliament. It's in the answered. So this is something that was promised to us in 1870. And let's not forget, it was Riel also pushed to make sure that treaties were established with First Nation, because Riel was the, and the Métis were the powerhouse of the prairies. We were. In Manitoba, the province, we now know it, there was 12,000 people living here, 10,000 of them were Métis. So, and we were the government, we created a government. So, but we made sure that the First Nations, our neighbors and our relatives, were taken care of also and supported. So the, we had relationships then. We were able to come to, and I just met with several chiefs the other day in my office, and we had a very good meeting, positive meeting, economic discussions and education and treaty. And one of the things that we talked about is how come we were able to get along supporting each other then in the 1800s. And now in the new millennium, we are, we're against each other, and that shouldn't be. We should be standing side by side, helping each other get ahead, because if there's any topic of poverty or hardship, what's Indigenous people that usually face it, including the Métis, including the First Nation, including the Inuit. So, but maybe we can talk a little bit about what government is doing regarding Churchill. Where do you see your government on Churchill? I'll ask you a key question. I know the Premier supports it strongly, and a lot of First Nations and Métis support it here in Manitoba. We see it as an economic segue to the future and the defense of the North, which you're part of right now. So maybe share that. I'm not sure how far you can go, given the different minister portfolio, but it's something that impacts you in the Northwest and impacts us here.
1: For sure. And President Chartrand, if I can just speak to the significance, though, of the self-government treaty, because I think it's so important. And it's kind of unfortunate that it is getting politicized, because we've passed a number of self-government agreements with First Nations, and previous conservative, when conservatives were, they would support this unanimously. They would, we could get a unanimous consent, we'd get it sent to the committee. And unfortunately, right now with this government, they're politicizing whether it's a First Nations self-government agreement or politicizing a Métis self-government agreement.
0: They're not government. They're opposition.
1: In this parliament.
0: Yes.
1: In this parliament, the conservatives are politicizing it. So it's unfortunate because, you know, there's another self-government agreement, the Kligalogaligotinae, a First Nation Métis self-government agreement in the Northwest Territories that we're also trying to get through Parliament, and, and it's being held up. And previously, it could just get unanimous consent. We could get it sent to committee. So these are really important that, like you said, it's the self-government agreements are related only to citizens, to members, and it's about the governance. So, you know, really encourage the conservatives to look to their previous conservative positions that they've held and support these important self-governments.
0: I was in Parliament, Minister, when the second reading was taking place, and I was quite disappointed, firstly, in the Conservatives, I'll make it very clear. And people say, well, David, you're a Liberal. I'm a leader that supports any leader that wants to support my people. If there's a leader that comes up, Conservative, NDP, Green Party, or Liberal, and they come around and say that we believe and respect that the Red River Métis have self-government rights, have the right to govern themselves, the right to get their taxes back given to them. So I will support that party. I don't care what party it is. I'm not chosen by red, blue, or green, or brown. So when you look at it from that context, I think it's important. But I watched conservatives use the Indigenous people now. They use the First Nations, and clearly. They were saying, I get so much calls from the chiefs today, I got to stand up and ask questions and go against this treaty. Because they're saying that it's the First Nations forcing them to do this. So that's a classic use of misusing your inquiries that are coming into your office and blaming the First Nation chiefs against it. So I think the issue of First Nations trying to protect themselves, they should. I'm not opposed to that whatsoever. I supported every treaty land entitlement in this province that has come forward before me, asking my support, and I'll continue to support them. There's only one we have a dispute on. It's in the Kettle Hills, called Blueberry Patch to us, and that's something we've been going for hundreds and hundreds of years to, along with First Nations, and picking berries and medicines and hunting the area. So there's one particular one that we're very protective right now and having a dispute with the other chief on that side. But overall, every TLE that's come before me, treaty land entitlement, I've supported. My government supported it.

0: I'll continue to do so. Because I think it's great to see the First Nations advance. I think it's great to see them prosper and deal with the struggles I'm facing as a leader. I'm trying to figure out economics. And just for people to know, Minister Alti is actually defined as the Minister of Crown Relations. So she's the one that will deal with all the lands and the treaties and all these things. It goes through her as the minister. Gal Massey deals more with programs and services, while Rebecca Alti deals with the more rights-based issues that face the government when it comes to this issue. So when you're dealing with your land, your TLEs, it'll be her that'll go through her watch before she can take it back to cabinet and hopefully approve it in parliament. So always pay close attention to these ministers, as well as Plessy, who's going to come onto the show. Maybe you could share a little bit what your government is going to be looking at because there's a lot of people are concerned on the context of Churchill, firstly. I still got waiting for an answer for that. But on the context of costs and value of food that's coming up, it's getting higher and people are concerned. I know your government just announced something. Maybe you could share that with the people after you give us a brief on Churchill.
1: Perfect. I was like, I'll do Churchill and then we'll talk about some of the supports we're doing for food. So Churchill, we are supportive and, you know, not only of that project, but many projects across the country where we can improve our infrastructure to be able to export more of our goods across the world. And so making sure that we've got the infrastructure, the roads, the rail, the ports to be able to not be in a position where we just have that one route north-south, but being able to reach as many markets as we can for the benefit of all Canadians. So when it comes to Churchill, the importance of working with the province, with the company, and with the Indigenous peoples of the area to see the steps that are required. And so right now, I believe the proponent is looking at the business case and what's needed to expand. But the federal government will be working with the province as well as the Indigenous peoples to make sure that, you know, if it's advancing, there's the duty to consult, taking a look at the financing and what are the supports that we can provide as a government to help it move forward.
0: Well, one of the things I've been talking to, before you go, now you can go to the topic of food, I was talking to Grand Chief Jerry Daniels, and they too are watching Churchill and supportive of working towards where does the southern side fit into the northern, given this is a northern project, but it's going to affect all Manitoba, everywhere. I'll give you an example. We invest in potash, Métis government, and actually we're a part owner of a company that's in right now extracting potash in the southwest of our province. And so we're setting out two loads from Churchill, and they'll be going to Belgium. And so we're testing out the pathways there, but we do know there's a lot of work. And I think I don't know if you heard about the Premier's statement on there's a lot of pressure to the government to start building roads and connection and also fiber to further north, of course. And one of the things that the Premier said, which caught my attention right away, he said, you know, the struggle of the north for us to have proper roads and people can transport their families and shop and do other things in a more effective way is that our province can't afford it. It'll cost $5 billion, he said, to actually address all of the needs of the roads. They said, but once Churchill comes in, National Defense comes in, they will build these roads. They need them. They'll have to have them. They'll build the fiber optic systems. They'll need to have the high-tech technology that they will need to face as operating for the defense of our country. So those are really good segues for our people listening out there. That's where you would come in now and figure out how do you now support and work with Prime Minister Carney takes Churchill as one of the national projects. It's going to be a change maker for the North. It's going to be a change maker for us as Métis entrepreneurs. We'll be out there for sure, trying to get as many jobs and partnerships as we can. But again, the opportunity will be great. So I just want people to know that I know this is not just a Northern project. It's a Manitoba, and it's going to make Manitoba a half province versus a half not province. It's a change maker for us in this province. So I support the Premier strongly on this, and I think he's in the right direction, the right pathway. And I know there's many that I speak to in the Indigenous community that strongly support Churchill too as the economic hub of the future. So now go to food.
1: And I would just say Liberal MPs here across Manitoba have been championing Port of Churchill. So they've been great advocates and to help advance that project. So food. So yesterday, if folks haven't checked their bank,

0: accounts for 460,000 Manitobans. There was a groceries and essentials benefit that was deposited in their bank accounts yesterday. And so we're really targeting folks that are struggling on the day-to-day to buy groceries, to support the cost of living. So for a single person, that was $267. For a couple with no kids, that was $349. And for a family, that was $533. And so this is, we previously called it the GST tax credit. And so folks, if you've received that in the past, then you would have received it yesterday again. So this was a one-time bump up. But come July 1st, there's also a 25% increase. So what you're going to receive this July 1st versus last July 1st, 25% more. So this year as a total, again, for that family of four, they'd be getting $1,890. So this is about supporting people in the short term, while also working on those long term. So, you know, working on advancing the Port of Churchill to increase the jobs, to increase the economic opportunities here so that the families have, you know, more money in their pockets to be able to buy groceries. But it's also about looking at the food supply chain. And so there's also the support to Nutrition North, which benefits northern Manitoba. There was an extra $30 million added in January. But also taking a look at the structural stuff. You know, one of the things is talking about abattoirs or slaughterhouses. Mm-hmm. But here in Canada, many times our meat is having to go down to the States, get butchered, and then come back up and be sold to Canadians. We really want to be able to have our food produced, transformed, and then sold at our local grocery stores. So we're working on initiatives to support more food, and which again is more jobs to be able to support Canadians here.
1: Well, I'm sure we have a lot of ranchers in the Métis government that are citizens. I'm sure once they hear this, they'll be smiling. But let me tell you that that GST increase that came in, you call it GST at this time for food subsidy. One of my friends, Candy, I'll say her name, Candy, yesterday got her GST. She said GST, right?
0: Yeah.
1: And she says, wow, I got more money. She said, I wonder how come. So I explained to her. She didn't hear about it. She's not one that's daily in the news or looking at picking up news. So probably a lot of people don't know this is happening right now. So she was so excited because her kids are fruit fanatics. Mm. They eat fruit constantly, but the price of fruit has gone so high. And so she's trying to minimize and taking, you know, different cheaper end fruit versus what they truly like. And so she was just excited on the GST increase she got. So, Candy, if you're listening, I thank you for the big smile and happy face you showed. It made me feel special. So for me to explain to her, I could just see the glow in her eye.
0: Yeah.
1: So
0: that's exactly what we're doing. And the other one, there is also being able to. There's a lot of manufacturing of food that we need to improve here in Canada, mm-hmm. to again decrease the cost, produce more jobs here in Canada, to help all Canadians. And actually the freezing of food is another one that we've got to work more to do in our country.
1: Well, I know some people that have owned cold storage here, business. They're not indigenous, they're from a different country, from overseas. But you're right. These are types of entrepreneurial programs we want to develop for ourselves. So one of the key things, and I talk to the chiefs, myself and others, we talk about the economic future. Where is there an economic plan? I know governments is always operate in a social context versus an economic. Economic gives you independence, gives you strength, gives you power. And people then can control their own future, just like our first-time homebuyer program. Mm-hmm. That program created in our government has 1,534 families that bought their houses. Think about that. And overall, the mortgage value is $390 million in mortgages that they have. So these are people that owned their houses, not owned by MMF. All we did is put a down payment. We help with the legal fees. And now these are homeowners who's going to leave an asset base for the children, for themselves. But programs like that are essential. I know that housing is a big issue, and that's something we're pushing your government on right now. And we're trying to make sure that our plans that we had committed years ago with the government, your government, comes to reality. A lot of people have been waiting for this housing money, First Nations, us, Inuit also waiting for this. And I hope that there's some further push that you will find ways. Some of it's coming to your department, and I hope it's going to find its way into our government so we can get more senior houses, more affordable.

0: the houses built because we need housing. That's our population is definitely growing along with First Nations, and I don't speak on First Nations behalf, by the way, but they're good friends of mine, so I always support my friend chiefs I have meetings with on constant. So, but again, from my perspective, I look forward to, is there anything coming in the near future that we should be getting ourselves ready for from your government?
1: So there is the urban rural northern housing, which it was announced in budget 2024, I believe it was. And so the phase one, the money went out the door. But there was a lot of work about, you know, how do we distribute the money Indigenous led, and
0: about $2 billion, I think. Yeah,
1: that was, yeah, there's about $2.8 billion left there to spend. And so we've redone it, and we're going to look at a portion of that money going to Building Canada Homes. And so for Indigenous led projects that are put into the portal that way, then they'll get money that way. The other one is the funds that is being split between my department and Minister Gomasti's at ISC. And so with the funds from my department, it would be going directly to governments like yourself. So more information to come on that, but we're working to move that fast, because I know, you know, coming from the Northwest Territories, once you start working backwards, even if you got the money tomorrow, you've missed this summer's building season. You've got to be able to make it onto the barge. And then, so I'm like, we really need the money out as soon as possible. So really pushing the department and the teams to, so that we can get the money to the First Nation, Inuit, Métis governments, so that they can then go and build and support those mortgages as they see what their members and citizens need.
0: A lot of this gets caught up in bureaucratic red tape, and we know it. So for our perspective, like, I'll give you an example from my government. We're big enough now as a government that we can probably start funding and building buildings on our own with assurances that the funding is coming. Banks will lend us money very quickly, given our reputation. So that's something your government should be looking at, because I know that EARN was locked, and that $2.8 billion was stuck in a system, didn't know how to get itself out. And I spoke to Minister Robinson about it, and he was working diligently to try and get the money unlocked. So I think from that perspective, there's got to be finding innovative ways to get that money out faster. You're absolutely right. Summer is a short thing in our country. And so we missed those opportunities there, and they're more expensive when you start doing it in the winter. But I think people should also understand housing. There's Canada Build also, which has housing funding attached to it. And that's a massive amount of resources there.
1: Yeah. And with the funding from EARN that got transferred over to Building Canada Homes, I say that's just the base, and that's not the top. Mm-hmm. And so making sure that for any First Nations, Métis, Inuit government, organization, NGO, make sure you get your applications into the portal as soon as possible, because we do want to fund as many Indigenous-led projects as possible.
0: Excellent. So, by the way, just for all listeners, this is not a prep. We didn't talk to each other at all. So we saw each other yesterday in passing at the Pride ceremonies. So this is just this is how we actually do talk when we do meet, when we're at, but I bring a more, you know, prepared plan on budget ask and so forth, and some of the opportunities that should exist or need to exist or are existing, but getting them transferred to us. So that's something we do. So this is not a prepared plan. I don't want people to say, oh, they are prepared. She doesn't know what I was going to ask her, didn't know what I was going to talk about. And I do know the people's mindset, my people's mindset. And these are key things they talk about. Mm-hmm. And youth is a big one. So I think it's our biggest fear, my fear, and I talked to some of the chiefs the other day, we're talking about the future of our youth. And some of the challenges we do worry about in rural Manitoba is there's no economic opportunity. Education is a challenge, but economically, you can't find jobs. And there's no opportunities for career building. So that's something your government, both you and Galmacity, need to come with a solution of how do you work with us to create work. We're not moving and building factories tomorrow. Churchill will be a game saver if it does come to reality. But we need to find ways where we create an economic engine, because our trapping is gone. That was stolen from us. That's one third of our economy in the old days. Our forestry was taken from us. Another good job where we were actually excellent workers in that field. Then you look at commercial fishing. Freshwater is up for sale. I might be actually taking you to court on fresh water. You can tell that to your minister.
1: Yeah.
0: Because I know...

0: It's, I believe the way it was, first of all, I had the question, I'll say this to our listeners out there, especially our fishermen are so concerned. Freshwater was never subsidized at any time by the government of Canada. Not Liberals, not Conservatives, and NDP has never been in power. But the two governments that have been in power since the creation of Canada, freshwater has never been a subsidized institution. And yet oil industries, forest industries, mining have been subsidized, except commercial fishing. And so when you look at our fishermen here, that's a pride thing for them. It's not they're making great money, but it's something they're self-interest, self-contained, self-employment people that control their own destiny. So they decide how they're going to make money if they go out, get up in the morning at 40 below and go fish. But the problem here is that your government now is putting something on sale, in my view, that's not yours. Fishermen paid for it by 50% of the cost of operation of fresh water. So fishermen have been paying the operational costs throughout its existence. And so yet you're selling a company to someone, whether it's for a dollar or a million, doesn't matter what the price, you're selling something that's not yours. So that's something you should talk to your minister about, because I have some lawyers looking at it right now. And because I'm worried about, that's our last traditional economy left for us. Mm. Once we lose that, we lose it all. We have nothing left. So the economies in the rural towns, we're booming at one time. You were Duck Bay, where I come from, everybody worked. And when I was a young guy, and if you didn't work, you're just pure lazy, because there was enough jobs to find in all sectoral fields. But now there is no jobs, and I'm worried our young generation is going to lose their belief that it could be better, or there's a future, or something should be better for them than what they presently have now. So take that back to your minister. Freshwater, I know, is up for tender bid, and we bid on it. I'm not suing it, your government, just because I lost the bid. I'm worried about the industry falling down and disappearing. So our position will be, how can you sell something that's not yours? And we'll figure that out in the courtroom, I guess, unless we can negotiate it. But I am looking at it right now seriously from a legal perspective. And I believe this is our last industry. I must do everything in my power to protect it. So I hear that from both First Nation and Métis fishers. They're the majority of 90% of all fishers today are Indigenous. Yeah. And if we lose that last industry, we lost everything. We'd have no more traditional economies.
1: The one, Secretary of State Buckley Belanger from Northern Saskatchewan, yeah, he's been traveling across the country and meeting with people to hear, you know, what infrastructure do you need to unlock your potential? And so one of the things, you know, when I talk from the Northwest Territories about the Mackenzie Valley Highway, the economic opportunity can't just be constructing the highway and maintaining the highway. We really got to think about, now that you have a highway, what more could be done? And I look at the circumpolar world, and in Iceland, there was a guy who, big cod industry there, but they just were throwing the skins and stuff away. And he wanted to find, what could you do to make money off this quote-unquote garbage that they were just throwing away? And he actually created this biomedical, takes the skin of the cod, and it's kind of like for skin grafting. And he sold his company for $1 billion. Yeah. And so he found how to use scraps and made a $1 billion industry out of it. And so, you know, what's something in your area that nobody could take away? And in Norway, in these remote areas, it's like, well, this is a great place to test electronic vehicles or automated X, Y, and Z. And so it is really thinking about, or the fact that in the EU, when you have a complaint about the aviation industry, there's a dispute resolution and call center. That call center is actually located in Saskatchewan. It's not located even in the EU. So it's like really thinking about as a community, what are those opportunities that you can, and what's missing? Because the one thing with the cod skin was that it actually, you know, the manufacturing needs a lot of energy. So where do, you know, we might need an upgrade on the electricity system, and that would be a government thing that we have to do. And then that can really unlock those jobs and opportunities for people. But Secretary of State Belanger will be coming out with a more fulsome report and recommendations on how to support more economic development. The other thing I would say on the youth front, is we've invested now $6 billion that was just recently announced in our spring economic update to increase the number of apprentices across Canada. So a $5,000 completion bonus for apprentices,

increase in how much they're receiving a week. So over the span of their apprentice, they would get $16,000 more. So being able to support people, encourage people to go into trades, plus $10,000 for businesses per apprentice. Because, you know, we know that when you've got an apprentice, it takes

0: little domain of NCI, which, listen, as I said, tens of thousands of listeners are listening to us right now. And but again, Apprentice is a great process of going forward. But let me tell you, there's challenge there. We've been doing dealing with Apprentice for some time. And a lot of companies only want to take one. They don't want to go beyond because they believe it's a, more of a burden to their institution or the company. And so getting government bureaucrats on side is a challenge. So I think, you know, when you had Trudeau here as your prime minister in this country, he did something that changed our country. He actually began to go nation to nation, government to government. Mm-hmm. He started transferring the resources directly to us. We decide what's best for us. And I think that's where you don't lose that direction, because that was a change maker in this country. I assure you, I've been president for 30 years, and I know that for a fact. It changed the very essence of our ability to make decisions. And you could see that in my people's stories and people's statements when I go to assemblies, regional meetings. They're very pleased with the outcome of our government and what we've been able to go, because we have the freedom to choose what's right or wrong, including the first-time homebuyer program.
1: Yeah.
0: You know, look at the success. Canada had one. It failed. So they only had it for a year under Trudeau. It failed. I laughed at it. I teased them about it. So, but again, we are in a state too also. We don't think about this issue. I'll close off with this. We do watch very carefully what's happening to the south of us. We do believe we have a madman there. Mm. Our government will not go to the United States. I have timeshares there, which I bought 20-something years ago. And I will not go to Palm Springs, which I used to sneak off for a week or two and go golf with my friends. Or my that used to take my grandkids when they were younger. Now they don't give a care about going there. But when you have an opportunity to go to Vegas for a holiday or something, we won't go because we'll never support Trump in any fashion. We're not the 51st state. We never will be. But we're in a difficult time in this country. And our governments talk about this. My cabinet talks about this. We know that our prime minister has pushed to the, whether it is conservative liberal prime minister, I'd be supporting the prime minister right now if that prime minister was out to look to the best interests of our future. And right now, I'm very supportive of Carney and how he's taking us to a different direction. He's taking us to Europe and Asia and other places. I actually have a contingency of investors coming in from Toronto. These are all Chinese investors. The one person I was sitting with had a value of $200 billion in their family. And the other one had $400 million personally as a value to his company, his worth. He's coming here and he'll meet with our government. They're bringing a delegation here to look investing in agriculture and farm. And they're looking at oil and gas. They're looking at minerals, all these things. So they're coming in with some Bitcoin. And so I'll have them come here before the 16. I'm setting a meeting for them up. And so we're looking at opportunities ourselves. So I think it's very clear from our side. Your government is right now doing well, very well in some places. And of course, you can't solve every problem. And that's why I think nation to nation government is a solution. So I look forward to your government and yourself arguing in cabinet. And I actually look forward to standing in parliament when the treaty of my people is finally approved. And I also look forward, my people do look forward to the settlement of our land claim that's in place that we won in 2013. We are supposed to commence the negotiations on that right away. I already spoke to your prime minister about it too. So, and I'm looking forward to our immediate discussions and negotiations, because we're supposed to wait for the treaty, but now the treaty is complete. There's no more changing words, changing names. Now we go forward. So land claims will be what my people are waiting for, and it'll be a change maker for us, because we'll buy our own way through history in time. So again, thank you for coming to the show, and don't be afraid to come back to NCI and Métis Hour. And as I said, there are First Nation, Métis listeners, non-Métis people, non-First Nation people that listen to the show. And we got a whack of people. They'll be probably getting mad at saying, quit talking, I want to listen to some music, I want some fiddle, I want something to go. And you can see, again, here we have some great workers here. I got Naomi, who's been running our show, Racing Germain used to, and then we have Cowboy Carl. And he doesn't have a cowboy hat on, but he should have a cowboy hat. He's Cowboy Carl. But anyways, thank you for coming, and look forward and have a good visit here. And Pride Month is a great opportunity for us to show our strength and support to those that are struggling in many, many ways by being discriminated against because they happen to choose a different partner than what society thinks they should be doing. So we'll support Pride Month very strongly.
1: Well, thank you. And wishing everybody happy Pride and happy National Indigenous Peoples Month. And a big thank you for having me on the show. And I think, like you said, the Trudeau government did incredible work in advancing reconciliation.

0: and the importance of the self-government agreement is actually legislating that nation to nation and the self-governing that you're leading your people and focusing on those important aspects. So I think, you know, instead of it just being a policy, really making sure that it's legislated.
1: Okay, on behalf of my cabinet, on behalf of the Métis people of this province, and of course, we have Beyond Province, now Beyond Borders, I want to thank you very much for coming to the show.
0: Thank you.
2: All right. Thank you so much, both of you. We got some Patty Kusturek for you now. Here's Polka Medley.

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0: Big thank you to the president for coming into the studio today. It was great to see him, along with the Honorable Rebecca Ulte, Minister of Crown Indigenous Relations and Northern Affairs Canada. So kudos to you both for coming in the studio. It was really informative, and I'm sure our audience enjoyed it as well. We are going to take your calls in just a few moments. Numbers to call toll-free anywhere in Canada, 1-877-624-8255. That's 1-877-624-8255.
1: And in the city of Winnipeg, 788-1055. That's 204-788-1055.
0: We were supposed to have another special guest in the studio today, and that was Glory St. Germain. She's in town. Yeah. She was in town for Katie St. Germain's EP release, and I seen all the videos and all the posts and all the pictures, and it looked like an amazing event. And I heard Jeff St. Germain did with the Muddy Waters band also did a great job, and you know, sad I missed it, but glad it turned out really, really well. So we have a Ray St. Germain song right now. Here's "You'll Never Walk Alone."

0: the legend himself, Ray St. Germain. You'll never walk alone here on the Nate the Hour times two. And DJ is playing tonight at Pony Corral.
1: Oh, yeah.
0: Yeah. So
1: nice. Yeah.
0: Check it out
1: Pony
0: if you
1: Corral.
0: Can.
1: Yeah. Because actually.
0: Not Pony Corral. Sorry. Oh, my gosh. Cork and Flame.
1: Oh,
0: I'm sending people to the wrong place. Cork and Flame.
1: Oh,
0: six
1: it is
0: to
1: the
0: nine.
1: Cork. Yeah. Cork
0: sorry.
1: And Flame. Yeah. Actually, his song, Working Man Blues, came up yesterday on the afternoon drive show that I still continue to fill in on.
0: Oh.
1: Yeah.
0: All right. All right. Let's take a phone call. People have been

0: waiting a long time. Hello, Matiar. Hello. All right. Hello, Matiar.
1: Good afternoon. It's Lyman.
0: Hey, Lyman.
2: Yeah.
1: I'd like to congratulate my friend passing the bar for criminal lawyer.
0: Okay.
1: And I'd like to sing a happy birthday to Darlene.
0: Happy birthday to Darlene, Carl.
2: Oh, me to sing. Okay. Happy birthday to you. Happy birthday to you. Happy birthday, dear Darlene. Happy birthday to you and many more.
0: All right. Thank you.
1: Thank you. Bye.
0: Bye. All right. Well, I only have 2 minutes and we got to get these commercials in. So we're going to take another short little break. When we come back, we're going to take more of your calls in just a moment. You're listening to the Métis Hour Times 2, brought to you by the Manitoba Métis Federation. The president is David Chartrand.
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0: Oh, I was just getting into that song. Linda Anderson, I Never Promised You Rose Garden. Haven't heard that one in a long, long time. And of course, that's going out to Tree Branch, Teresa Lorto. Good afternoon. Good afternoon. We got to get back to these phone calls. Hello, Matey Hour. Hello. Statue. Okay. Hello, Matey Hour.
1: Yeah, I'd like to have a shout out for Orel Hogan.
0: Okay.
1: Yeah, he's in the hospital at the Vic.
0: Mm-hmm.
1: And I'd just like to mention that he's a published poet.
0: Okay.
1: And a Red River cart maker. He has a cart that's built at Juneau Beach in France.
0: Oh, wow.
1: Yeah, the War Museum.
0: Mm-hmm.
1: And the one that's above the office here on Henry.
0: What's the name again? Sorry.
1: Orel Hogan.
0: Oh, okay.
1: Hogan.
0: Mm-hmm.
1: Yeah. So, just wondering if you could play Good Matey Man.
0: We'll see what we can do.
2: Oh, yeah, JJ.
1: Yeah.
2: JJ LaValle. Yeah.
1: For sure.
0: All right. Okay. Who are we talking to?
1: Randy.
0: Hey, Randy.
1: Hi.
0: All right. You. Take care.
1: Yep. Bye-bye.
0: Bye.
2: Matey Hour times two.
3: Hello?
2: Hello.
3: Hello?
2: Hello. Hi. Who's this?
3: This is Darlene from Opaska Cree Nation.
2: Oh, hi, Darlene.
3: Yes, I'd like to congratulate my niece on her wedding today, Jody Cowley.
0: Mm-hmm.
3: She's getting married today outside.
0: Oh.
3: Side wedding.
0: Nice.
2: Oh, nice.
0: Beautiful sun, yeah.
3: So any fiddling tune coming up?
0: Okay.
3: Is there any fiddling music coming up?
0: Of course there is.
2: Darlene,
3: I appreciate it if you play that.
0: We will.
2: Yeah, if you don't mind me asking, who's the lucky guy who's married?
3: I don't know. Oh. I don't know his name.
2: Okay. Anyway, at least you know your niece's name. Yeah.
3: Yeah, I know my niece.
2: Yeah, that's the main thing.
3: Okay, and thank you.
0: Thanks, bye. Hello, Matey Hour. Hello.
4: Good morning.
0: Good morning. Good afternoon.
4: Good morning, Naomi.
0: Oh, it's good morning for you. Yeah,
2: in Calgary,
0: skinny bone.
4: Yeah. My turn?
0: Yeah, it's your turn.
4: I wasn't too sure. Yeah, so I want to say good morning to you and Cowboy.
0: Uh-huh.
4: How's the weather out there?
0: Beautiful.
2: Yeah, it sure is.
4: Out here too, same thing.
2: Yeah, sunny and 26.
4: I don't want to say that because I'm still in bed.
0: I was going to say, you sound a little rough this morning.
4: Yeah, my sun level came in last night, that's why.
0: Oh, okay.
4: How's everything out there?
0: Good.
4: Yeah. Can you, I want to say happy birthday to my mom. She will be 98 yesterday.
0: Oh, okay.
4: Hey, Cowboy, can you play my mom's song if you have time today?
2: Fias à moi jolie.
0: We'll see what we can do.
4: Yeah, her birthday will be yesterday. She passed away 2 years now.
0: Yeah.
2: Okay,
4: that's it.
0: Okay.
2: All right.
4: Have a good day, both of you.
0: You too.
2: Yeah, you too, Skinny. Thanks.
4: Thank you. Bye.
0: Bye. All right, and we'll try and get that up for you. But right now, here's John Arcan and Gilbert's. Oh, wait a minute. We need to do a trivia challenge.
2: Oh, yes,
0: that's
2: right.
0: We haven't done
2: right.
0: one last hour. You read the last hour one, and I'll read this hour's.
2: Oh, okay, sure.
0: Hey,
2: so read the second hour?
0: No, you read the first hour.
2: Oh, sorry. Okay.
0: I'll read the second hour.
2: I misunderstood. Okay. I just wanted to check to make sure. Okay, so the first trivia question is Lake Manitoba Resort has unveiled a new attraction built around a 95-yard par 3 and a season-long jackpot.

0: Challenge. What is the name of this new golf experience? Is it A, driving range upgrade, B, par 3 hole in 1 challenge, C, a new mini golf course, or D, a long drive competition?
1: All right. So that's last hour's question. Mm-hmm. And then we're also going to give you this hour's question, which is the MMS Energy Infrastructure and Resource Management Department is hosting a special regenerative agricultural field day for Red River Métis producers. Where will the regenerative agricultural field day take place on June 25th? Is it A, in Brandon, Manitoba, B, St. Genevieve, Manitoba, C, Swan River, Manitoba, of course, and D, Dauphin, Manitoba. So there you go. Two questions up for grabs for you.
0: Yeah. Killed two birds with one stone. Yeah.
1: Not really, but anyway. Well,
0: but anyway, would you consider a duck a bird? Kind of. Yeah. Or a duck is just a duck. Anyway.
1: I think a duck's a duck, but it's still a bird. So here's John Arcan and Gilbert's Duck Dance.
0: Quack, quack.

0: Quack, quack. Thought I'd get you before you did me. That was Gilbert's Duck Dance with John Arcand.
1: I already did it before, and that's why I thought that.
0: I thought you were going to do it again, so that's why I thought I'd beat you. Beat you to the punch. Anyway, for those of you that are just joining us and wondering where the president's report is, he did it in the 11 o'clock hour today only, because we had the special guest, Minister Rebecca Ulte, of course, Crown Indigenous Relations and Northern something. Anyway, CERNAC we call it, so for short.
1: Yeah.
0: Anyway, she was here and gave us an update on what her government's been working on. And President Chartrand also, you know, put in a couple of requests, just like slid them in there. Just, this is what we kind of want. So good on him. It was good. It was good chat. So hopefully you were able to catch it and didn't miss it. But if you did, that is why we're still on the air right now and chatting with

0: It's you and the president isn't here. He's on his way to Rivers for another important election event. So, numbers to call toll-free anywhere in Canada, 1-877-624-8255. That's 1-877-624-8255.
1: And in the city of Winnipeg, 788-1055. That's 204-788-1055.
0: All right, and then I got to remind you that also coming up, we're going to hear from Tom Dudium. They're doing the Clint Dudium 5K Counter Walk and Fiddle Extravaganza. It's coming up. We're going to tell you all those details at the bottom of the hour. And, yeah, let's head to the phone lines. Hello, Métis Hour.
2: Hello.
0: Hi, who's this?
2: It's Linda Demery calling.
0: Hey, Linda.
1: Hi, Linda.
0: I'm good. How are you?
2: Just okay.
0: Yeah. Okay.
2: Anyways, what I want to say is I want to give condolences to my cousin, Carol Simpson.
0: Oh, no.
2: Who passed away yesterday.
0: What?
2: Yeah, her partner was Glenn Hewitt.
0: Yeah. Oh, my
2: God. And condolences to her son, Neil, and his family.
0: Oh, I'm so sad to hear this.
2: And to her sister Donna, and sure going to miss her.
0: Definitely.
2: Yeah, it's going to be hard June 21st. You know, when they have the celebration out in Selkirk.
0: Yeah,
2: because she was always there.
0: I know. Miss her calls. My goodness.
2: Yeah, but she's resting in peace now. Okay. So that's good.
0: Yes.
2: But again, a condolences to all the family.
0: Definitely.
2: Okay, then.
0: Thanks, Linda.
2: Okay, thank you.
1: Yeah.
0: Okay, bye.
1: Yeah, rest in peace.
0: Oh,
1: yeah.
0: I'm sorry to hear that. Yeah, Carol used to call into the show all the time.
1: Yeah, also, I remember years ago, she worked here at NCI in the sales department.
0: Oh, did she? I
1: don't know. Yeah, for a brief period of time.
0: Okay.
1: Yeah.
0: Well, condolences to her family.
1: Yeah, condolences, yeah.
0: Yeah. All right, so let's head to the phones again. Hello, Métis Hour.
3: Good morning.
0: Who's this?
1: Charlene again.
0: Oh, Charlene.
3: Yes, there we go. I'm going to talk fastly so I don't get cut off. I'm just on the road here. On the road again. You know who sings that song?
0: Of course.
1: It's old Willie. Willie.
3: I was expecting you guys to ask me that, and you would have said, well, keep it that way.
0: Aw.
3: Anyway, I just want to send out a couple birthday wishes to my nephew, Barry Miller. Happy birthday, Barry. Happy birthday to Ryan. Can't think of his last name. Anyways, that's Eileen's. Ryan Smith. Sorry, happy birthday to Ryan. Happy birthday to Jessica? Jeff Kachu. It's her birthday. Happy birthday, Jess, if you're listening. And I want to say hi to everybody in St. Lawrence. I'm out here and it's hot. And I want to say hi to Tracy Allard and all the family. I want to say hi to all the CC1, CC2, 3, and 4. I want to say hi to all the Boudreaux. Today, if he's listening, Gary Bruce, if he's listening. I know Gary's listening. Sylvia Pearson, who is listening because she's in the back seat of the car. Ken Gavosh, Joe Jesmer, my other half, my friend Linda Demery, my other friend Darlene Ross, my bestest friend in the world. Judy LaValle, Judy Moore, actually. Say hi to her if she's listening.
0: Okay.
3: And Skinny Bones. I heard Skinny Bones. What's wrong with Skinny?
0: I don't know. He just woke up, I think.
3: Oh, yeah. That's rough. Anyways, hi, Skinny. Hi, T-Mail. Hi to Emil Gibosh, of course. Yeah. And also hi to Lyman LaValle.
0: Mm-hmm.
3: And happy birthday to everybody who's having a birthday this weekend. Wishing you guys all the best for this weekend because it's supposed to be nice, cold next week. And I just want to remind everybody in St. Laurent to come out on June 13th to see Gloria the Jarless. She's coming out here. She's going to be playing for Legion at 250 Legion in St. Laurent. So come and support our Legion and come and see Gloria the Jarless.
0: Okay.
3: And I also want to say hi to Gerald Sanderson and Lionel the Jarless. And all those guys that are band members, and Amanda, you know who Amanda is, the rock star, and Rossi, and anybody else. If I miss you, sorry, I'm just on my way to Oak Point for a little ride.
0: Okay.
3: You guys take care. Have a wonderful weekend.
0: You too. Take care.

0: Okay, take care. Love you, cowboy and Naomi.
1: Oh, we love, we love you too.
2: Bye.
0: Especially, no, I gotta say, lover boy.
3: Hello, guys. Hello.
0: Thank you, boss.
1: Ah, Kenny.
2: Hey, Ken. Sylvia.
4: Hi, everybody, and have a wonderful day.
2: All right, bye now.
0: Okay, take care. Bye bye.
1: Bye bye.
2: We'll take one more.
1: Métis Hour times two. Hello? Is that you? Go ahead. You're on the air.
5: I'm on the air.
2: Ken, is that you?
5: Yeah, this is I. I just about fell asleep here waiting for that lady.
2: Oh. She's going to kick you when she sees you.
5: First of all, I want to say big hello to all my boys.
2: Yep.
5: And my sisters, and also the Gail and Jenny. And my brother up north is South Indian. Also, I'd like to wish a happy, happy birthday to my sister, Jan.
2: Okay.
5: And with that, I know all the answers to the trivia, but I can't say.
2: Okay, take care.
5: Just have a great day, and thanks for taking the call.
2: Say hi to Gail for us.
5: All right. Bye-bye.
2: Bye.
1: Yeah.
2: All right. Oh, I forgot to say... I think I didn't say remember to say thank you to Brighton Bigelow. He brought me some fish a few weeks back, and oh my goodness, it was so good.
1: Oh, nice, yeah. Yeah. And which reminds me, actually, Kirby, he called me about a couple or so weeks ago, wanted to drop off some pickerel for me.
2: Oh my goodness.
1: But then, he never got back to me.
2: He never showed up?
1: Well, he said he was going to give me a call on my cell phone, yeah. And then because he called on the private line. But anyway, Kirby, if you're listening, yeah, I'm still interested. Yeah.
2: All right.
1: Yeah.
2: We're going to take a short break, and when we come back, we're going to hear the Crystal Two-Step, and that's going to come to you from Ryan Kaplan. And of course, you're listening to the Métis Hour Times 2, brought to you by the Manitoba Métis Federation, where the president is David Chartrand. He did give his report in the 11 o'clock hour, if you're just tuning in to join us. All right, we'll be back in just a few minutes.
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0: All right, that was Ryan Kaplan with the Crystal Two-Step here on the Métis Hour times two, and we're going to take some more of your calls. Hello, Métis Hour.
1: Hello.
0: Hi, who's this?
1: This is Jeanette from Dauphin.
0: Hey, Jeanette.
2: Oh, hi, Jeanette.
1: Hi. Yes, hi. I'd like to express condolences to the Breland family on the passing of Mr. Ernest Breland.
0: Okay.
1: He passed away last Saturday, unfortunately.
0: Oh, I'm sorry to hear.
1: Yes, and he was also my godfather.
0: Oh,
2: so sorry.
1: Mm-hmm. So, yeah, so I was unable to make it to the memorial service on Thursday due to unfortunate circumstances.
0: Mm-hmm.
1: So I deeply apologize to the family that I was unable to make it,
0: mm-hmm.
1: Even though I was one of his godchildren. I'm not sure how many he had, but anyhow, so if they're listening, my apologies and my deepest sympathies to them. And also, I'd like to say hello to all my family in Winnipeg and in St. Rose, Eddystone, Cayer, Crane River, Rockton, here in Dauphin. Say hello to everyone. There's a lot of people to say hello to. And also, I just want to say a belated happy birthday to my nephew. His birthday was last Sunday.
0: Mm-hmm.
1: And I was unable to get on the phone last week. I was doing some shopping around town. We were having our yard sales extravaganza. Like, we had like a ton of yard sales everywhere you went.
0: Okay.
1: Yeah, so, but I found some good deals. So, which
0: sounds
1: was nice.
0: Good. All right.
1: Okay, so have a great day and a great weekend, and we'll talk to you again.
0: Okay, take care.
1: You too. Thank you.
0: Bye.
1: Okay, bye-bye.
2: Métis Hour times two.
3: Hello.
2: Hello.
3: Am I on the air?
0: You are.
2: Is this Ingrid?
3: I finally got through.
0: Yay. Yes.
3: This is Ingrid from LGR.
0: Hello. That's
3: what I thought. I finally got through. I was on hold, I don't know, for a long time anyway. I couldn't get through Friends on Friday last night. Mm-hmm. Anyways, I'd like to shout out to Tommy Monkman,

0: Lloyd Williams. Also to my auntie Rose Lee, my uncle Kenneth. Hello, cuz Karen in Blood Vein. Also, I'd like to shout out to Mary Travers, your girls. Love yous, miss yous. Kisaginim. Also, I'd like to shout out to my son, Kenny. Kenny, I love you. My husband, okay,
1: that's it. Okay, okay.
0: Thank you. Bye.
2: Bye.
1: Aw,
2: this is
1: cute.
2: Yeah, I know.
1: There you go.
2: Métis hour times two. Hello.
3: Hello.
2: Oh, there you are.
1: Hello.
2: Who's calling?
3: Oh, me?
2: Yes, you.
1: Yeah.
3: Oh, why? I just said Bridget calling.
1: Bridget?
3: Yes.
1: Okay. Who do you like to say hi to?
3: I like to say hi to my aunties in Burns River, Roseanne and Cora Hudson. And my two sisters here in Winnipeg, Susan and Martina. And my daughter, Bianca Patrick. My nieces, Caitlin. My cousins, Sylvia. Sylvia, Chris, Cassie, Winston, Raymond Jr., and Colleen Bittrin. Can't forget Colleen Bittrin, my cousin. But anyway, happy Saturday to you, both of you.
1: Thank you.
3: And
1: thank
3: everybody you. Else. And that's it.
1: All right. You take care.
3: Okay, you too. Thank you.
1: Bye now.
3: Bye.
2: Bye-bye.
1: All right. Well, we're going to play one more song. We got Glenn Ray Hugel, and then we're going to get Tom Dudium, Mr. Tom Dudium on the line. And he's going to tell us all about an upcoming walk happening next weekend. And we'll hear more about that in just a few moments. Condolences going out to Carol Simpson's family. Here's Glenn Ray Hugel, Fireman's Reel.

0: All right, that was The Fisherman's Reel with Glenn Ray Hugel. And, of course, condolences once again to Carol Simpson's family on her loss.
1: Rest in peace, Carol.
0: Mm-hmm. All right, I said we'd have a special guest joining us, and we do. We have Mr. Dom Dudium joining us. Hello.
2: Hello, Naomi. How are you?
0: I'm good. How are you, my friend?
2: I'm great. Just sitting outside enjoying the sun today. It's beautiful.
0: It is beautiful. Yes. Tell us, you've got a very, very special walk coming up. It's the third annual. Tell us about it.
2: It is. It's the third annual Glenn Dudium Cancer Walk and Fiddle Extravaganza. Of course, everybody that's listening knows, Clint was an excellent fiddle player and in the Hall of Fame and
0: legendary.
2: So we have four great fiddlers coming out. We have a three-time Grandmasters champion, Patty Kustruck,
0: mm-hmm.
2: and of course Morgan Grace, a fan favorite, and our good buddy Jason Lapine.
0: Mm-hmm.
2: And they're actually letting me play fiddle this year.
0: What?
2: Can you believe that?
0: Oh yeah. My goodness! Another legend.
2: I've been stomping my feet for 3 years, you know, let me play. But, so I'll be sharing my spot.
0: I guess it's who you know,
2: with,
0: eh?
2: I'll be sharing my little 30-minute set with our good friend from St. Anne. His name is Jerry St. Laurent, another fine Métis fiddler.
0: Mm-hmm.
2: And following that, we have Chandra Lavreau, who's a great singer. She'll be doing some country and rock and stuff like that. And so the registration's at 10, and it's $10. To do the walk, it's 5K right here in our beautiful community of Richard, Manitoba.
0: Okay.
2: And we'll be meeting at the park right at the main entrance, and you sign the waiver, sign up, pay your $10. And with that $10, you'll get a $5 food voucher, mm-hmm. and you can go grab some food after the walk and enjoy the music. And
0: sounds like a good time.
2: I'm hoping the weather is going to be great. Last year was a little bit, you know, cool. My mom came out last year, like, at that point, she was 102.
0: Oh, my goodness.
2: And she came out and braved the weather. She's going to come out, and I think she's going to ride on one of the vehicles.
0: Oh, nice.
2: I don't know if it'll be the lead vehicle, but it might be the back vehicle. She'll be 104 in September. And,
0: I can't believe that. Wow.
2: She's still kicking butt, you know?
0: No kidding.
2: Yeah. So we're excited. We're hoping for a great, great turnout, and the music is going to be great. It's going to be a great day. And we are donating the proceeds this time. We're keeping it local.
0: Okay.
2: There's a great agency in Steinbeck. They're called the Southeast Cancer Support Services. So what they do is they help people if they're too sick or if they're getting treatment or whatever. They'll go help clean their house, or they'll cook for them, or they'll drive them to their appointments. And so they're actually, I think they're in need of drivers right now, like, as a matter of fact.
0: Okay.
2: So if you have time, you know, if you're in this area and you have time, go see Cindy over there at Southeast and help them out. You know, there's always people needing help for rides and cleaning up their houses and that kind of stuff.
0: Right.
2: So it's a great, great project that they're doing, and we're going to try and support them this year.
0: That's amazing. So what if somebody out there really wants to come and support but just can't make it out there? Is there any way that they can still be involved?
2: Absolutely. There's a couple of ways. You know, our email address is dudiumff@gmail.com. You can make a donation that way. There's a few people like Gary Deans and a few others that have the pledge sheet. Get a hold of them. And you can send them $10 or $5 or whatever it is you can afford.
0: Mm-hmm.
2: And, that's all going to Southeast Cancer Support Services. So there's several ways to do that. You can give us a call, too. Our office number out here in Richard is 204-422-5659.
0: Mm-hmm.
2: Or you can call or text 204-371-7534, and we'll hook you up. Anything you want to do, we're ready to listen to you guys.
0: Oh,
2: and obviously, we appreciate all the help we can get, and also, you know, the Southeast as well.
0: Mm-hmm.
2: So it's a win-win. I'm just really hoping that the weather's going to hold, and we're going to get a whole bunch of people out to come and enjoy the day and help raise some money for, like, a great cause, like Southeast Cancer Support. Like, they do great things over there. And Cindy is a fantastic person. We went over there and did a little thing with them, and I actually did a

0: another little radio interview, and they're really supportive of us as well.
1: Aww.
0: Like they went to bat for us as well. So we appreciate them, and we hope to help them out as much as we can. And yeah, we're just looking forward to the

0: It's June 14th.
1: Yeah.
0: Sunday, June 14th, like I said, right here in Richmond, Manitoba, and the registration's at 10, and we'll start walking at 11. And thank you, Naomi. I appreciate the chat and the time.
1: Thank you. All right. Well,
0: and
1: don't be a stranger. Come in one Saturday and hang out with us on the show.
0: Yeah, you know, I do. I've been told I have a great radio face.
1: You have a great radio face. And voice,
0: okay,
1: too.
0: We'll see you soon then.
1: Okay.
0: We'll see you guys soon.
1: Take care.
0: Thank you. Bye-bye.
1: Bye. I don't know. His face is pretty good anytime, I think.
2: Yeah.
1: So,
2: well, I've been told, or maybe not, that I have a face for radio.
1: Anyway, $10 and you get to see all those performers, even Tom Dudium himself. It's going to be a great time. And, of course, our Morgan Grace and Jason Lapine, and I'm missing somebody. Patty Kostarak.
2: Ah,
1: my goodness.
2: Yeah.
1: And, of course, Chandra will be there as well, and she's got an amazing voice. So $10 to see all these performances and support a good cause. You got to do it. So next Sunday, not tomorrow, Sunday.
2: Yeah, a week from
1: the 14th,
2: tomorrow,
1: yeah. 10 a.m., Richer, Manitoba. Yeah. And speaking of Tom Dudium fiddling, here's St. Laurent Breakdown.

0: right, that was Tom Dudium himself, another legend with St. Laurent Breakdown, and hope you can get out there to Rischler, Manitoba next Sunday. 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
1: 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There you go.
0: Yeah.
1: All right. We didn't do a phone call, did we? Hello, Métis Hour. Hello.
2: Hello.
1: Hi, who's this?
2: Larry.
1: Hey, Larry.
0: Oh, hi, Larry Flett.
2: Yes, you got it. Well, what I'd like to do is, first of all, say good afternoon to the both of you.
1: Mm-hmm.
2: And then I'd like to give a great big happy 50th year together, my wife, Rita.
1: Oh, congratulations.
0: Congratulations, yeah. Happy 50th anniversary.
2: Yeah, thank you so much. It's 50 years ago, our first date. We weren't married then, but that was our first date.
1: Aw, yeah. That's sweet.
0: Yeah. I know.
2: Yeah. And I'd like to say, everybody, there's a meeting happening in Stony Mountain on the 15th of Monday the 15th. We had to change the date from Tuesday because there's a Canada thing happening in St. Laurent.
1: Okay.
2: So just a heads up for everybody, it's going to be on Monday.
1: Sounds good.
2: Yeah, and everybody get out there and listen to the people, and hopefully we'll have everybody vote for the right people that need to get in.
1: For sure.
2: Thank you so much.
1: Okay.
2: And you have a great day, Cowboy. Hey, Cowboy, could you play a song for my wife in your next show?
0: Oh, what song?
2: She don't know she's beautiful.
0: Oh, Sammy Kershaw.
2: Sammy Kershaw, yeah.
0: Yeah.
1: It's not like classic country.
0: Yeah, yeah. if I can't get it on that show, I'll make sure I get it on later on today.
2: Okay, thank you so much.
0: You're welcome.
1: Thanks, Larry.
2: Okay.
1: Bye.
2: Okay, have a good day.
0: Yeah, bye. You too. Thanks. Métis Hour times two.
1: Hello. Listen to the phone. Hi.
0: Hi. Who's calling?
3: Hello?
0: Hello, yes. You're on the air.
3: Oh, this is Doreen Larivière calling.
0: Hi, Doreen.
3: I'd like to send a belated happy birthday to my dear niece, Myrna Beauchamp-Richard of Camperville. And could I request a fiddling tune by Darren Lavallee? It's called, I would say Saint Laurent Breakdown, but it's played. Could you play, please, Lucky Trappers by
0: Lucky
3: Darren Lavallee?
0: Oh, real. Yeah, I think we could do that.
1: I think so.
3: Yes. Thank you so much.
1: All right.
3: Have a nice day. I listen to your show every Saturday.
1: Oh, that's sweet. Aww. Thank you, Doreen.
3: Yeah. Bye-bye.
1: Bye.
0: Bye-bye.
1: Hello, Métis Hour.
4: Hello.
1: Hi.
4: Hi.
1: Les.
4: Hi, how you doing?
1: Good. How are you?
4: I'm doing very great. And guess what?
1: What?
4: I'm the other guy with a great radio face. That was a good one.
1: There's a lot of that going around today.
4: Yeah. So how are you guys doing today?
1: We're doing good.
4: That's great. Oh, nice hot day.
1: Yep.
4: So I want to say hi to everybody. Everybody have a great and wonderful, safe weekend, and happy anniversaries to everybody, and happy birthdays to everybody also. And everybody just have a great, great, great, awesome time.
1: All right.
4: And by the way, I'm still waiting for my T-shirt, Carl.
0: Okay. Oh, you are?
4: Yeah, that's for a month now.
1: Oh, my goodness.
0: Oh,
1: okay,
0: geez.
1: We'll put in another note.
4: So maybe I can answer that trivia question, maybe? Or is it too early?
1: Yeah, sure. Go ahead.
4: Okay, ask me the question.
1: Which one do you want to talk? You want to talk golf, or you want to talk energy and infrastructure?
4: Well, energy and infrastructure.
1: Okay.
0: Oh, okay. Energy and infrastructure it is. Then.
1: It's the MMF's Energy Infrastructure and Resource Management Department is hosting a special regenerative agricultural field day for Red River Métis producers. So where will the regenerative agricultural field day take place on June 25th?

0: Is it A, Brandon, B, St. Genevieve, C, Swan River, or D, Dauphin?
1: I'll say Dauphin.
0: Sorry, good try.
1: I'm just kidding. Okay, you guys have it. Like I said, you guys always do a great job. And remember, I said this also. Well, thank you very much.
0: Bye, Les.
1: Okay, take care. Bye.
0: All right, we got to take a break. When we come back, we're going to hear from Ray St. Germain. You'll know that it's me, and that's going out to, of course, Glory. And she's in town, so hopefully I get to see her a little later today. You're listening to the Métis Hour Times 2, brought to you by the Manitoba Métis Federation. The president is David Chartrand.
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1: All right. That was Ray St. Germain, and you'll know that it's me. 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
1: Thank you.
0: Yeah, you're welcome.
1: All right. Hello, Métis Hour.
2: Hello.
1: Hi.
2: Hello.
1: Hi, what's your name?
2: I just want to say hello to my wonderful son, Roy, and my beautiful daughter, and all my beautiful grandkids and my great-grandkids. They're all up from OC and the fall, and the rest of my relatives and family, friends. And have a nice day, and you too have a great day and have a great weekend, everybody.
0: Okay. Yeah, thanks Beatrice.
2: Okay, have a nice day. Bye.
1: Bye. Hello.
0: Métis Hour times two.
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3: Hello.
1: Hi.
3: Naomi, happy birthday to Dennis the Menace Music Lodge for Monday, June 8th.
1: Okay, sounds
3: happy
1: good.
3: Happy birthday, dear brother, and happy birthday to Janice in Cranberry Portage.
1: Okay.
3: Hello to Alfred and Rhonda and T.C. Conan.
1: All right.
3: Miigwech.
1: Bye now.
3: Okay, bye.
1: All right, we're going to leave with Good Métis Man by J.J. Lavallee. Until next Saturday, take care. Have a great one. We'll meet you back here, same time, same place. Thanks, Carl.
0: Yeah, you're welcome. Thank you.

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Kick back and keep it locked to NCI as we revisit the greatest tunes of the past. 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

0: Thank you. Thank you very much. Elvis Presley, Let Me Be Your Teddy Bear. The King, kicking off the Classic Country Show on this Saturday afternoon, June the 6th. Good afternoon. I'm Carl Thomas. So glad you could join me for a couple of hours of the best in classic country music. Coming up this hour, Kris Kristofferson, as well as Porter Wagoner and Ray Stevens on the way right after Dave and Sugar, Golden Tears, and CIFM, Legendary Country, and more.
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kid, I'd take a trip every summer down to Mississippi to visit my granny and her antebellum world. I'd run barefooted all day long, climbing trees free as a song. And one day I happened to catch myself a squirrel

Congo on the spot. And even without an invitation, there were at least 500 rededications, and we all got rebaptized, whether we needed it or not. Now you've heard the Bible story, I guess, how he parted the waters for Moses to pass, all the miracles God has wrought in this old world. But the one I'll remember till my dying day is how he put that church back on the narrow way with a half-crazed Mississippi squirrel.

Porter Wagner, Highway Heading South, Chris Christopherson, Lay Me Down and Love the World, and Ray Stevens with the Mississippi Squirrel Revival. This is the Classic Country Show. I'm Carl Thomas, just ahead of Ernie Ashworth. Here's Charlie Pride, Gone on the Other Hand, and CIFM Legendary Country and More.

0: and CIFM legendary country and more, Ernie Ashworth, the nearest thing to heaven. Today is June 6th. It was on this day in classic country music back in 1971. Lynn Anderson was at number one on the country music album chart with Rose Garden. The title track went on to top the country charts, where it stayed at the number one position for 5 weeks and reached number three on the pop charts in 1971. Anderson received a Grammy Award for the song for Best Female Country Vocal Performance. In 1974, RCA Records released I Will Always Love You by Dolly Parton, the second single from Parton's 13th solo studio album, Jolene. Recorded on June 13th, 1973, the singer wrote the song for her one-time partner and mentor, Porter Wagoner, from whom she was professionally splitting at the time. And in 1980, the movie Urban Cowboy, starring John Travolta and Deborah Winger, opened in American theaters. The movie, which showcased Mickey Gilley's nightclub, was a huge success at the box office, and its soundtrack included several major hits. You were listening to the Classic Country Show. I'm Carl Thomas. More country classics on the way from Eddie Rabbit. And George Jones is coming up next on NCIFM.
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Eddie Rabbit, Rocky Mountain Music, George Jones Loving You Could Never Be Better. This is the Classic Country Show. I'm Carl Thomas. More country classics still to come from the Oak Ridge Boys, as well as Crystal Gayle and Linda Ronstadt on the way right after Merle Haggard. If We're Not Back in Love by Monday, NCIFM, Legendary Country, and more.

0: NCIFM, Legendary Country, and more. The Oak Ridge Boys. You're the One in a Million. Before the Oaks, we heard from Linda Ronstadt. Poor, poor, pitiful me. You were listening to the Classic Country Show. I'm Carl Thomas. More country classics on the way from Kenny Rogers and Donnie West. Mo Bandy and Joe Stampley and Kenny Rogers and Donnie West are coming up next on NCIFM.
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0: Just Good Old Boys, and CIFM, Legendary Country, and more. Joe Stampley turns 83 today. Before Mo and Joe, we heard from another duet from Kenny Rogers and Dottie West, All I Ever Need Is You. You are listening to the Classic Country Show. I'm Carl Thomas. More country classics on the way from BJ Thomas, no relation, and Kitty Wells is coming up right after this on NCIFM.
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10: 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Now here's your host, Carl Thomas.

Johnny Horton. I'm a one-woman man. Kicking off the second and final hour of the Classic Country Show here on the NCIFM Radio Network. My name is Carl Thomas. Coming up this hour, the Queen of Country Music, Kitty Wells, as well as Johnny Duncan, Jamie Bricky, and Lynn Anderson on the way right after the Charlie Daniels Band, Drinking My Baby Goodbye, NCIFM, Legendary Country, and more.

Johnny Duncan and Janie Fricke come a little bit closer. Kitty Wells paying for that Backstreet Affair and Lynn Anderson, Rose Garden. This is the Classic Country Show. I'm Carl Thomas. On the way, Waylon Jennings right after Mo Bandy, I Cheated Me Right Out of You, and CIFM Legendary Country and More.

0: NCIFM, Legendary Country, and more. Waylon Jennings with the theme from the Dukes of Hazzard, Good Old Boys. 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I'm Carl Thomas. More country classics on the way from Jim Reeves, and Elvis is coming up next on NCIFM.
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Jim Reeves, he'll have to go. Before JR, it was the King Elvis Presley, too much. Still to come on the Classic Country Show, Cal Smith, as well as Patsy Cline and Charlie Pride on the way right after Ray Stevens. 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

0: and CIFM Legendary Country and more. Patsy Cline, So Wrong, Cal Smith, The Lord Knows I'm Drinking, and Charlie Pride, Let the Chips Fall. 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I'm Carl Thomas. More country classics still to come from Ernie Ashworth, as well as George Jones and Tammy Wynette, and Porter Wagner is coming up in just a moment here on NCIFM.
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0: And CIFM legendary country and more, George Jones and Tammy Wynette, We're Not the Jet Set. Before George and Tammy, Ernie Ashworth, Nighttime is Cry Time, and Porter Wagner, I Thought I Heard You Calling Me. 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I'm Carl Thomas. 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
2: Tanse, Buzu, Anin. What's up, music fans, and welcome to the Indigenous Music Countdown for the week of June 6, 2026. I'm your host, Jeff Woods, and it's great to be with you as we begin a new week in exploring today's best new Indigenous music. Over the next 2 hours, we're going to hear 28 songs from the IMC's top 40 lineup. This week, we're excited to introduce you to three new songs. So let's get this week's IMC chart moving along all the way to this week's number one track. Kicking things off this week is Doc Native, a multi-award-winning rapper, producer, songwriter from Hollywood, Florida. A member of the Seminole Tribe in Florida, Doc has been creating music for many years, with his most notable collaborations such as The Storm. Doc and his brother Spencer Battius wrote about the resilience of the Seminole people, and his MTV VMA award-winning song Stand Up, Standing Rock, collaborating with Taboo of the Black Eyed Peas. Here is Doc Native with Locked In, new at number 40 this week, here on the Indigenous Music

0: I'm locked in.
1: That was Doc Native with Locked In at the number 40 spot this week here on the IMC. Next up, we have Katie St. Germain, a Métis country singer-songwriter from Niverville, Manitoba, and the granddaughter of Canadian Country Music Hall of Fame legend Ray St. Germain. Known for her powerhouse vocals, modern country sound, and authentic storytelling, Katie has quickly become one of Canada's rising country artists, having recently placed as a top 8 semifinalist in SiriusXM's Top of the Country competition across Canada and singing the national anthem at the televised 112th Grey Cup broadcast to over 5 million viewers. Here is Katie St. Germain with Salt in the Wound, new at number 39 this week, here on the Indigenous Music Countdown.

Once again, that was Katie St. Germain with Salt in the Wound at the number 39 spot this week here on the IMC. Our next new track is by the Northwest Kid. The Northwest Kid is of Gitxsan descent from the Frog Clan House of Hawks. Northside Kid has actively served as a poet and MC within the Canadian music scene for nearly a decade, and his previous releases have enabled them to share the stage with artists such as Jeremy Dutcher, The Hallucination, Tanya Tuckett, and Buffy St. Marie. Here is the Northwest Kid with Sacred Trust, new at 38 this week, here on the Indigenous Music Countdown.

At the number 38 spot this week, that was The Northwest Kid with Sacred Trust, right here on the IMC. Kyle McCurney is a Métis Americana artist from Airdrie, Alberta. His 2025 album, To the River, has earned three-time award wins so far following the success of his sophomore album, which went on to win a Canadian Country Music Award for Alternative Country Album of the Year and a Canadian Folk Music Award for Contemporary Singer of the Year. Here is Kyle McCurney with Rearview, moving up from number 40 to number 37 this week, here on the Indigenous Music Countdown.

0: once again at number 37. That's Kyle McKerney with Rearview right here on the IMC. 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
11: 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The IMC crew would like to give a big shout out to everyone listening on Daybreak Star Radio Network in Seattle, Washington, NBC Radio in La Ronge, Saskatchewan, and 92.9 The Torch in Lac des Flambeaux, Wisconsin. Pilk Silk are an acclaimed Inuit throat singing duo who carries roots from Yellowknife Northwest Territories. Beyond the music, Pilk Silk is sparking an interregional cultural conversation. By posting about these characters on social media, they have inspired an exchange of stories reaching from Alaska to Greenland. This ripple effect highlights the universal power of their craft and its ability to promote storytelling cross-regionally throughout the Arctic. Moving up to number 36, we have Pilk Silk with Tickling Demon here on the Indigenous Music Countdown.

Once again, at number 36, that's Pilk Silk with Tickling Demon here on the IMC. Up next, we have Wolf Castle, a Mi'kmaq rapper, producer, and singer from Pabateau First Nation, New Brunswick. He has been heralded as the Maritime's most promising young MC by Complex and one of this country's most promising young rappers by CBC Music. Mixing pop rap with old school roots, his lyrics have been described as catchy and confessional. Here is Wolf Castle featuring Jamila with Water, climbing up from number 38 to number 35 here on the Indigenous Music Countdown.

the number 35 spot this week. That's Wolf Catchell featuring Jamila with Water here on the IMC. Next up, we have Shawn Michael Perry, a grimy rock country artist who is from Sedona, Arizona. A 2022 Native American Music Awards winner, Shawn has performed with many big names throughout the years, including Redbone, Keith Cicola, Mary Youngblood, and more. Recently having shared the stage at the NAMMY's 2025 with Greg Chasen and Jeff Martin from Badlands, and Robert Ortiz from Blind Dog Smoking, Polo Jones, Electric Fence, and B-Side Players. Here is Shawn Michael Perry with Only the Brave, moving on up three spots to number 34 here on the Indigenous Music Countdown.

That was Shawn Michael Perry with Only the Brave at the number 34 spot this week here on the IMC. Next up, we have Sea Ballast, a Thunder Bay-based multidisciplinary artist and songwriter from the Ojibwe community of Netmizagamig Nishinabeg. After years of quietly shaping her sound, Sea Ballast made her official entry into the wider world of music with the release of her debut single, Skin Deep. Recorded at Blueprint Studio in Thunder Bay, she has since followed with her second single, Ghost Fight, accompanied by her debut music video, a powerful visual offering that underscores her cinematic, haunting sensibility. Here is Sea Ballast moving up two spots to number 33 with Doomed here on the Indigenous Music Countdown.

At number 33, that's Sea Ballast with Doomed, right here on the IMC. Next up, we have Haley Wallace, a pop R&B artist who hails from the Kitisoo Nation on the isolated island of Klemtu in the Great Bear Rainforest. Her live track record is extensive and versatile. Over 80 performances across BC and beyond since 2021, festivals including the Vancouver Folk Music Festival, Toronto and Victoria Jazz Fest, the International Indigenous Music Summit, and more. Here is Haley Wallace with Deadly, moving up to number 32 this week, here on the Indigenous Music Countdown.

0: Once again, that's Haley Wallace with Deadly at the number 32 spot this week, right here on the IMC. I'm your host, Jeff Woods, and you're listening to the Indigenous Music Countdown, where all the best Indigenous music vibes can be found. We're going to take a quick break here on the IMC, which can be heard on amazing radio stations like New Hulk Radio, 91.1 FM in British Columbia, and NNBY, Northern Native Broadcast Yukon.
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3: 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Let's keep the music going. Next up, we have Don Omero, an engaging storyteller, singer-songwriter, and performer who was born and raised in Winnipeg, Manitoba. Omero, who is of Cree and Métis heritage, has taken the skills he utilizes on stage and applied them to his advocacy work within Indigenous communities and beyond, including his participation as a youth mentor for the Winnipeg Jets and True North Youth Foundation, Project 11. Here is Don Omero with Survivor, climbing up to number 31 this week, here on the Indigenous Music Countdown.

Once again, at number 31, that's Don Omero with Survivor, right here on the IMC. Our next track on the chart is by Jeremy Parkin, an Indigenous artist, producer, and performer from the Kwanlin Dune First Nation in Whitehorse, Yukon Territory. Blending influences from artists such as Shlomo, Burial, and Subtract, Jeremy creates detailed and textured soundscapes to paint vivid pictures throughout his music. Here is Jeremy Parkin with Fighting, moving up to number 30 this week here on the Indigenous Music Countdown.

Once again, that was Jeremy Parkin with Fighting at the number 30 spot this week here on the IMC. Next up on the chart, we have Tegan Littlechief, a Saskatchewan-based dynamic country rock artist. Her music, a blend of country rock with elements of pop and storytelling, resonates deeply with listeners and has earned her multiple accolades, including the prestigious 2025 Sask Music Contemporary Indigenous Artist of the Year, the 2025 SCMA Female Artist of the Year, also a three-time SCMA Indigenous Artist of the Year, a testament to her real talent and impact on the music scene. Here is Tegan Littlechief making the move to number 26 with Rezified, right here on the Indigenous Music Countdown.

At number 26, that's Tegan Little Chief with Rezified right here on the IMC. Zune is Anishinaabe alternative rock artist from Winnipeg, Manitoba. Zune is sharing the first single from their upcoming third album with One Too Many Nights, an ethereal and immersive anthem about finding yourself after a relationship ends. Zune is joined by Sam Jr. on this vulnerable and cathartic opening track. Here is Zune featuring Sam Jr. with One Too Many Nights, climbing up three spots to number 25 this week, here on the Indigenous Music Countdown.

That was Zune featuring Sam Jr. with One Too Many Nights at the number 25 spot this week here on the IMC. Our next track is by Jackie Daniels, a Métis Southern Rock country artist from Edmonton, Alberta. Last year, she represented Canada through the Music Managers Forum Canada UK Export Program at The Great Escape, attended the Breakout West Songwriting Masterclass, and was accepted into the Canadian Music Incubator Program. Recently, she showcased at Town

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Moving up to number 23, it's Jackie Daniels with Taxman, here on the Indigenous Music Countdown.

0: Once again, at number 23, it's Jackie Daniels with Taxman, right here on the IMC. 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
0: 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Up next, we have Tyler Ogima, an Ojibwe hip-hop artist from Winnipeg, Manitoba. By fusing the raw intensity of rap and pop with the sincere reflection of the former, Tyler Ogima's music is a testament to the strength of both genres.

He stands out as a true artist because of his capacity to emotionally connect with his audience. Ogima takes audiences on a trip with each performance, encouraging them to delve into the depths of their own emotions and leaving them wanting more. Here is Tyler Ogima featuring Amelia Jace with Manifest, climbing up four spots to number 22 this week, here on the Indigenous Music Countdown.

at number 22 this week. That's Tyler Ogima featuring Amelia Jace with Manifest here on the IMC. Next up, we have Ray, a Maori rap artist who hails from Auckland, New Zealand. Ray expands global indigenous network with this Handsome Tiger collaboration. This track is both a celebration of ancestry and a forward-looking statement of indigenous futurism, reflecting Ray's growing presence within global indigenous electronic and bass music scenes. Here is Handsome Tiger and Ray with Ancestor Energy, moving up to number 16 this week, here on the Indigenous Music Countdown. If you come for me.

at the number 16 spot this week. That was Ray and Handsome Tiger with Ancestor Energy right here on the IMC. Next up, we have Kaylee Jade, an alternative folk singer-songwriter who crafts full-hearted songs that dig deep. Growing up on the outskirts of North America's most northern metropolis, the Edmonton-based Métis artist has been sculpted by icy winter winds, warm summer breezes, and sweeping prairie skies. Just back on the 30th of May, Kaylee kicked off her 2026 summer tour. She's still got lots of stops to go throughout Ontario, Alberta, and BC coming up throughout this month, so check her out on her website to see if she's performing near you. Here is Kaylee Jade climbing up from number 19 to number 15 with The Great Unknown right here on the Indigenous Music Countdown.

0: 15 spot this week. That was Kaylee Jade with The Great Unknown right here on the IMC. Up next on the chart, we have CB, a Montreal-based Cree-pop artist. Originally from Mistassini, Quebec, CB is a mythic pop powerhouse in the making. A self-trained artist of both natural and nurtured gifts, CB draws from deep sources of familiar and extinctive talent. With electronic grooves and their distinctive aura light vocals, CB's music evokes influences and outliers from Billie Eilish to Kimmortal, Lady Gaga to Remy Wolf, pop music masters of shape-shifting nonconformity. Here is CB with Don't Wake Me Up at number 13 this week, here on the Indigenous Music Countdown.
1: Don't.

Once again, at number 13, that was CB with Don't Wake Me Up, right here on the IMC. Our next artist is Chelsea Young, a Cree country artist who hails from Big Stone Cree Nation. Chelsea describes her style as tomboy country, bringing a different and original twist to Alberta country music with her brazen and fiery vocals. Chelsea is steadily advancing towards an exciting and successful career in country music with her rough and tumble persona. Here is Chelsea Young with Soul Tide, moving up to the number 10 spot this week here on the Indigenous Music Countdown. No.

0: number 10 this week. That was Chelsea Young with Soul Tide right here on the IMC. 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
5: 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I'm your host, Jeff Woods, and welcome back. A reminder to visit our website to view the chart and to watch our featured music videos from artists on the chart that include Kaylee Jade, Adrian Sutherland, and Shub. Next up on the chart, we have Liv Wade, a Métis and Scandinavian artist based out of Cobble Hill, BC. Liv is gearing up to release their sixth EP, Fur Queen, later this year. The title carries a dual meaning, drawing a parallel between the fading daylight of winter and the emotional weight of enduring hard times. Yet rather than dwelling in despair, the song gently leans toward hope, reminding listeners that even the darkest hours eventually give way to light. Here is Liv Wade with Darkest Hour, moving up to number 9 this week, here on the Indigenous Music Countdown.

Once again, at number 9, that's Liv Wade with Darkest Hour, right here on the IMC. Tracy Bone is a multi-award-winning Anishinaabe Cree singer-songwriter, mother, and spiritual explorer residing on the Broken Head First Nation. The Anishinaabe Cree songstress released her debut album, No Lies, back in 2008, and Bone received Songwriter of the Year wins for both her debut album and her sophomore album, Woman of Red, at the Aboriginal People's Choice Music Awards. Here is Tracy Bone with Brave at the number 8 spot this week, here on the Indigenous Music Council.

0: number 8 this week. That was Tracy Bone with Brave right here on the IMC. Next up, we have Tammy Ray, a soulful Cree singer-songwriter from Whitefish Lake First Nation, Treaty 8 Territory, now residing in Edmonton, Alberta. The IMC crew asked Tammy what her experience was like recording this track, and she shared, "Recording this song was an amazing experience. I had the opportunity to travel to Vancouver and work with Quinn Pickering, who arranged and composed the track. This song is very near and dear to me. It brought me comfort while I was writing it, and I hope it does the same for others. It speaks to how our loved ones continue to show up through the beauty of nature, whether it's those who have passed on, our ancestors, or Creator, reminding us that we are loved and never alone." Here is Tammy Ray with Here With Me at the number 7 spot this week here on the Indigenous Music Countdown.
1: You're that star up in the sky.

Once again, that's Tammy Ray with Here With Me at the number 7 spot this week, right here on the IMC. Love is a Cree soul R&B artist, originally from Proudmaker Cree Nation, now based in Edmonton, Alberta. Hailing from Treaty 6 territory, this rising artist transforms personal trials into soulful affirmations of strength and independence. Whether she's celebrating matriarchal strength or voicing quiet moments of reflection, her music resonates with sincerity and grace. Here is Love with GOS, moving up to number 6 this week, here on the Indigenous Music Countdown.

Once again, that's Love with G.O.S. at the number 6 spot this week here on the IMC. Next up on the chart, we have Bobby Lee West, a Métis singer-songwriter who hails from Saskatchewan. His music career has spanned over 50 years, with his first big success coming to him back in 1988 when Bobby Lee, alongside the Main Street Band, won the prestigious Catch a Rising Star. At the number 5 spot this week, it's Bobby Lee West with 10 Pound Ball here on the Indigenous Music Countdown.

0: Once again, at number five, that's Bobby Lee West with 10-Pound Ball right here on the IMC. I'm your host, Jeff Woods, and you're tuned in to all the hits on the Indigenous Music Countdown for the week of June 6th, 2026. Stay with us. We'll be right back with the rest of your top 10 songs, including this week's number one track.
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0: 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We're getting real close to this week's number one track. Alanis Nelson is an Ojibwe hip-hop and pop artist from Roseau River First Nation based in Winnipeg, Manitoba. Alanis always knew that she wanted to make music and was introduced at a young age by her brother, Taylor Atkinson. Characterized by soulful melodies and introspective lyrics, she draws inspiration from a variety of genres, incorporating elements that reflect her diverse musical influences. Here is Alanis Nelson with Beauty in You at the number four spot this week, right here on the Indigenous Music Countdown.

at number four this week, that's Alanis Nelson with Beauty and You, right here on the IMC. Next up, we have Donita Large. A folk rock singer-songwriter originally from Saddle Lake First Nation, now based in Edmonton, Alberta. As a Cree artist, her artistry is rooted in tradition and the stories of the land and is ignited by a modern signature style, which she describes as folk with indigenous sizzle. Here is Donita Large with Lip Service, climbing up to number three this week here on the Indigenous Music Countdown.

Once again, at number three, that's Don't Eat a Large with Lip Service right here on the IMC. Up next, we have Adrian Sutherland, a Cree Roots rock artist who hails from Attawapiskat, Ontario. Outside of his music, Adrian officially published his memoir, The Work of Our Hands, with Penguin Random House on December 30th, 2025, sharing the story of his extraordinary life in the North. As one of the only professional recording artists who lives in an isolated fly-in community, Adrian carries first-hand insight and perspective on many of today's most important issues facing First Nations. The Work of Our Hands was recently nominated at the Kobo Emerging Writer Prize for Best Nonfiction Book of 2026. At the number two spot this week, it's Adrian Sutherland with I'm Not Afraid, here on the Indigenous Music Countdown.

0: Once again, at number two, that's Adrian Sutherland with I'm Not Afraid, right here on the IMC. All right, music fans, we've reached the point of the IMC to announce the number one track for June 6, 2026. A big congratulations goes out to Daniel DeSourcy. Daniel DeSourcy is a Métis country artist who hails from La Brocquerie, Manitoba. Daniel found his love for music at a very young age, learning to play guitar on his grandfather's weathered acoustic guitar and writing his first song at the age of 7. Since breaking into the Manitoba country music scene in 2020, Daniel has made a great impact with his soulful and rich voice that have earned him major shows with Aaron Goodwin, Doc Walker, Reklaws, the Hunter Brothers, and a spot at the Burt Block Party, where he shared the stage with Petrick, James Barker Band, and Brett Kissel. Now here he is at the number one spot. It's Daniel DeSourcy with Empty Chair here on the Indigenous Music Countdown.
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again, our number one track for this week was Daniel DeSorcy with Empty Chair. A big congratulations again, Daniel. From Turtle Island and beyond, that concludes this edition of the Indigenous Music Countdown for the week of June 6, 2026. We've explored

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Tom T. Hall, Faster Horses, getting the 5 o'clock hour rolling on this late Saturday afternoon, early Saturday evening. I'm Carl Thomas. Straight ahead, it's George Strait. Right after Josh Grayson, NCIFM, Legendary Country, and more.

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Singer-songwriter Gary U.S. Bonds is 87. Country singer Joe Stampley is 83. Actor Robert Englund from Freddy Krueger is 79. Turning the big 7-0 is International Tennis Hall of Famer Bjorn Borg. Actor Jason Isaacs from the Harry Potter films is 63. Hockey Hall of Fame forward Cam Neely is 61. A couple of actors turning 59. They are Paul Giamatti and Max Casella from Analyze This, and also from the TV show Doogie Howser, M.D. Canadian country singer Lisa Brokop is 53. Rapper, rocker Uncle Cracker is 52. Attorney and former actress Stacey Keenan from Step by Step and also from My Two Dads is 51. And actress Aubrey Anderson Emmons from the hit TV show Modern Family is 19. Father's Day is coming up on June 21st. And NCIFM has an exciting contest where you could win a grand prize from Shane's in the Paw, Winnipeg Waterways, Pirgo's Pizza in the Paw, the Paw Family Foods, Otinica Mall, and Tika's Boutique. To qualify, listen for your rad dad cue to call, be the fifth caller through, and tell us why your dad is a rad dad. Winner will be announced on Friday, June 19th, during the morning show with Jordan and Davey. Happy Father's Day from all of us at NCIFM. Five, coming up on 521 on the way,

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0: Coming up to 5:24, time now for your weekend Manitoba forecast. Beginning with northern Manitoba, Tops and Norman region. Tonight, increasing cloudiness. 30% chance of showers late this evening and overnight. Low 14. For Sunday, cloudy, 60% chance of showers late in the morning and in the afternoon. Risk of a thunderstorm in the afternoon. The high 21, humid X 25, UV index 5 or moderate. The Paw OCN and Flin Flon area. For the Paw, tonight, becoming cloudy this evening with showers or thunderstorms. Low 13 tomorrow. Cloudy with 60% chance of showers and risk of a thunderstorm, high 22, humid X 25, UV index 5 or moderate. For Flin Flon tonight, increasing cloudiness early this evening, 30% chance of showers, low 13. Tomorrow, mainly cloudy with 30% chance of showers, high 22, humid X 25, UV index 6 or high. Churchill, tonight, cloudy with 60% chance of showers this evening and risk of a thunderstorm. Clearing near midnight, low 11. Tomorrow, a mix of sun and cloud, high 20, UV index 6 or high. Island Lake region, tonight, increasing cloudiness, 60% chance of showers overnight with risk of a thunderstorm. Low 16.

tomorrow, mainly cloudy with 60% chance of showers and risk of a thunderstorm, high 27, humidex 29, UV index 6 or high. Dauphin Parkland region, tonight, showers or thunderstorms with risk of a severe thunderstorm. Low 16, tomorrow, showers or thunderstorms, high 27, humidex 32, UV index 3 or moderate. Bloodvane, tonight, partly cloudy, 30% chance of showers overnight with risk of a thunderstorm, low 20. Tomorrow, a mix of sun and cloud with 30% chance of showers, risk of a thunderstorm, high 32, humidex 35, UV index 8 or very high. Brandon, Westman region, an orange-coated tornado watch. Tonight, partly cloudy with 60% chance of showers or thunderstorms. Risk of a severe thunderstorm early this evening. Low 15. Tomorrow, a mix of sun and cloud, 60% chance of showers or thunderstorms. High 28, humidex 35, UV index 8 or very high. And City of Winnipeg, yellow-coated heat warning tonight. A few clouds, low 19. Sunday, mainly sunny. South wind at 40, gusting to 60 kilometers per hour, high 33, humidex 38, UV index 8 or very high. And that has been your weekend Manitoba weather forecast to 527 on NCI FM.

Edmonton's Dwayne Steele, if you could read my mind. Daryl Worley before that. Sounds like life to me. NASA's Maven spacecraft has been declared dead for months. More on that in about 6 minutes or so. Johnny Cash and the Tennessee Three wrap up four in a row right after Lone Star. What about now? NCIFM, legendary country and more.

0: December after passing behind Mars. NASA confirmed Wednesday that data indicated the spacecraft went into a rapid spin, disrupting its orbit and draining its onboard batteries.
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Leonard Skinner, Sweet Home Alabama. Skinner kicking off the 6 o'clock hour on this Saturday night. Good evening, I'm Carl Thomas. The Judd's on the way right after Chad Brock and CIFM Legendary Country and more.

The Judds Turn It Loose. Still to come, Alan Doyle and Johnny Horton on the way right after Blackhawk. And CIFM, Legendary Country, and more.

Alan Doyle of Great Big Sea. I've seen a little, but it ain't enough. NCIFM, Legendary Country, and more. Johnny Horton before that with Honky Tonk Man. 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

Jim Witter, Distant Drum. Before Jim Witter, we heard from Steve Miller Band, The Joker. Coming up in about 8 minutes, going to let you know what happened on this day in country music. Jack Ingram is getting set to wrap up 4 in a row right after Manitoba's Desiree Dorian, Bad to Be Good, Spirit of Manitoba, and CIFM.

0: and CIFM legendary country and more. Jack Ingram wrapping up four in a row with Lips of an Angel. Today is June 6th. It was on this day in country music history back in 1971. Lynn Anderson was at number one on the country music album chart with Rose Garden. The title track went on to top the country charts, where it stayed at the number one position for 5 weeks and reached number three on the pop charts in 1971. Anderson received a Grammy Award for the song for Best Female Country Vocal Performance. In 1974, RCA Records released I Will Always Love You by Dolly Parton, the second single from Parton's 13th solo studio album, Jolene. Recorded on June 13th, 1973, the singer wrote the song for her one-time partner and mentor, Porter Wagoner, from whom she was professionally splitting at the time. In 1980, the movie Urban Cowboy, starring John Travolta and Deborah Winger, opened in American theaters. The movie, which showcased Mickey Gilley's nightclub, was a huge success at the box office, and its soundtrack included several major hits. In 1994, Randy Travis released Whisper My Name, the second single from his album This Is Me, which became his 15th U.S. country number one hit. In 2000, Rascal Flatts released their self-titled debut studio album. The album produced four singles on the Billboard country charts in Praying for Daylight, This Everyday Love, While You Love Me, and I'm Moving On, all of which charted in the top 10 on the Hot Country Songs charts. In 2006, Rascal Flatts held the top position on the country charts with Me and My Gang. The album went double platinum in the first month of release and has sold almost 5 million copies in the U.S. The singles released from this album included What Hurts the Most. And in 2012, winners at the CMT Music Awards included Video of the Year, Good Girl, Carrie Underwood; Male Video of the Year, I Don't Want This Night to End, Luke Bryan; Female Video of the Year, Over You, Miranda Lambert; Group Video of the Year, We Own the Night, Lady A; Duo Video of the Year, I Got You, Thompson Square; USA Weekend Breakthrough Video of the Year, The Trouble with Girls, Scotty McCreery; and Collaborative Video of the Year went to Remind Me, Brad Paisley and Carrie Underwood. And CIFM, True North Sports and Entertainment, and the Winnipeg Football Club welcome Country Thunder back to Winnipeg July 3rd at Princess Auto Stadium. Kane Brown, Bailey Zimmerman, Cole Wetzel, and Robin Ottolini. 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
3: 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I'm Rebecca Chartrand, your MP for Churchill, Tsiwait, Nakaski, and Canada's Minister of Northern and Arctic Affairs. June marks National Indigenous History Month, and in my

Riding with 42 First Nations and communities that lead with strength and heart, we celebrate that story every day. On June 21st, National Indigenous Peoples Day, let's lift up the voices, cultures, the brilliance that makes up the North and who we are.

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0: 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Willie Nelson, before that, City of New Orleans. We are coming up on 7 o'clock. I'm Carl Thomas. More great country music still ahead from Jared Neiman, and Jesse Farrell is coming up right after this on NCIFM.
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